0: not the size of our transmitter that counts.
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6: From Feature Story News in Washington, I'm Kate Fisher. The United States has carried out a fresh wave of strikes on Iran, hitting coastal defences and cruise missile sites. Iran says more than 30 people have been killed and over 260 wounded in the latest attacks, while US President Donald Trump has threatened to target Iranian bridges and power plants unless Tehran agrees to return to negotiations. Nick Harper reports from Washington.
7: Donald Trump is already threatening that potentially the worst is still to come, suggesting that he could be prepared to hit infrastructure and civilian targets next week, including Iranian energy. More strikes from the United States in what now seems to be an intensifying military campaign. We're into the fifth day of consecutive strikes by the United States. The US carrying out daytime strikes against Iran earlier on, first thing in the morning, Washington time, in the afternoon in Iran. And of course, all of that is making people here in the United States worry that potentially the US is heading into a much longer, larger conflict with Iran after all of the negotiations seem to have fallen apart.
6: The European Union has banned the import and purchasing of gold from Sudan. EU officials say the trade of the commodity is used to finance the country's civil war. Meanwhile, members of the European Parliament are urging the bloc to step up humanitarian assistance to the country. From Brussels, William Denslow reports.
8: According to the United Nations, more than half of Sudan's gold supply is smuggled out of the country each year. And the European Union warns that the proceeds from this trade is fueling the civil war that broke out in 2023. In addition to the ban on gold imports, European foreign ministers have also banned the export of chemicals used for gold mining. But members of the European Parliament are calling for stronger action. Some 14 million people have been displaced by the conflict, and MEPs are calling for the EU to do more to open humanitarian corridors for aid supplies and the evacuation of civilians. William Denslow, Brussels.
6: And England take on Argentina in the FIFA World Cup semi-final in Atlanta on Wednesday. It's the first time Lionel Messi and England have met at a FIFA World Cup, but the two nations share a long and storied rivalry on the pitch and off it. Should England win, they would face Spain in the final, a repeat of the Euro 2024 final in Berlin. Ollie Barrett has more from London.
9: I think a real level of excitement about this fixture, not just for some of those historical reasons, but also because it's a semi-final of a World Cup. They do not come along very often at all, especially when you look at the England team.
6: From Bureaus Worldwide, this is FSN.
2: From the Chiricahua Community Health Center Weather Center, here is your forecast for Wilcox.
10: Tonight, a 30% chance of showers, otherwise mostly cloudy. Low right around 64. For a Thursday, 80% chance of showers. High right around 88. For a Thursday night, a 40% chance of showers, otherwise mostly cloudy. Low right around 60. Friday, a 70% chance of showers, otherwise mostly cloudy. High near 87. Friday night, a 50% chance of showers, otherwise mostly cloudy, low right around 61. Currently in Wilcox, it's 94 degrees.
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Wednesday afternoon drive with Bo on the way for you this hour. Pink, Faith No More, and the Kid Laroi. Right now, this is Miranda Lambert and Chris Stapleton on Hot 92.5 Wilcox.

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1: 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The Ant Hill Drive-In is open again this weekend in Wilcox. 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Ant Hill Drive-In, brought to you by Wilcox Theater and Arts and the sponsor Made Right Feeds. Right now, this is Sienna Spiro on Hot 92.5 Wilcox. God.

That's the Kid Laroi and the Biebs on Hot 92.5. It's Bo Johnson here signing off for this Wednesday afternoon. Stick around for John and Heidi. They are on their way in. On the way out, it is the White Stripes, Seven Nation Army. It's Hot 92.5 Wilcox.

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1: It's Wednesday. My beautiful bride right here at my side. Hello, Heidi. How's it going
2: Hello,
1: over there?
2: John. Wonderful. How about yourself?
1: You know, I'm good, except for you got a mess over here. You should tidy this.
2: Yes, I do. I really do.
1: I'm kidding, because she's tidy, Heidi. She keeps everything super nice and tidy, and I have.
2: This is a disaster.
1: There's about four things in this pile I need to find today, because I've been working on. I'm like, where did...
2: Oh, I see stacks of money that need to go somewhere.
1: Yeah, I'm going to... I've got a place for that. So.
2: Jeez.
1: I'll do it today. All right. Also, I have a guest joining me, Jeff R. Curry, hilarious comedian. I am so excited to chat with him. He's got a new special out. It's called Nice to Meet You. It's out on Netflix. I've never met him before. I'm excited to talk to him. I hope I don't like nerd out and be a little fanboyish, because I am a big fan. He's very, very, very funny. He's really good at crowd work. And he's like super fast on his feet. And again, excited to visit with Jeff R. Curry coming up.

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0: Now, today's reason to party. Here's my beautiful bride, Heidi Small. What do you got for me over there, Heidi?
1: Today's gummy worm day.
0: Oh, of course it is.
1: Do you like gummy worms?
0: You know, I do. I don't have them very often, but when I have them, I do like them.
1: Yeah, it's a texture thing. I mean, they're okay, I guess.
0: It's not for you?
1: Not often, no.
0: Okay. All right.
1: But I did find a gummy worm cocktail.
0: Nice.
1: And this has mango vodka, raspberry vodka, blue Curacao, splash of Sprite, and then a little gummy worm in a shot glass.
0: All right. Very cool. Well, I've got a link to that drink. It's in the show notes for today at johnandheidishow.com.

0: From the Chiricahua Community Health Center Weather Center, here is your forecast for Wilcox.
1: Tonight, a 30% chance of showers, otherwise mostly cloudy. Low right around 64. For our Thursday, 80% chance of showers. High right around 88. For our Thursday night, a 40% chance of showers, otherwise mostly cloudy. Low right around 60. Friday, a 70% chance of showers, otherwise mostly cloudy. High near 87. Friday night, a 50% chance of showers, otherwise mostly cloudy. Low right around 61. Currently in Wilcox, it's 90 degrees.
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0: Now, surveys and studies and such, as rising prices continue to squeeze budgets in the household, a growing global movement. Why is it hard for me to say that? Growing global movement is encouraging people to repair their broken items instead of replacing them. Repair cafes are free community events where skilled volunteers will actually help neighbors fix everything.
1: Oh, I love this idea.
0: Lamps and appliances to clothing and electronics. What began in the Netherlands in 2009 has now expanded to over 4,000 repair cafes worldwide. Nearly 850,000 items were repaired each year. Supporters say the movement reduces waste, saves money, and challenges today's throwaway culture.
1: Love this idea.
0: Related efforts including the Buy Nothing Project and the Tool Libraries and the Right to Repair Laws are also gaining traction. For many volunteers, it's a rewarding way to share skills and help others. I love this.
1: That is fantastic.
0: I wish I could say that I'm super handy when it comes to that kind of stuff. Like, I build things, but when it comes to like fixing something, I call my brother-in-law. I'm like, hey.
1: I actually have a lamp that needs some attention. So
0: I'll call Chris. All right, surveys and studies and such on the John and Heidi Show.

0: You're so drunk, you can't hit nothing. In fact, you're probably seeing double.
1: I have two guns. One for each of you.
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0: 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Now, big screen, little screen. I don't know if you've heard the name George Clooney. You've heard that. Yeah. Well, he's going to get a Golden Lion for Lifetime Achievement at the 83rd Venice Film Festival, September 2nd through the 12th. So one of the things that I kind of wonder when they do these things, because they announce them way early, I wonder if that's just their way to get George Clooney there. And then if they know that George Clooney's coming, there are people who are like, oh, I'm going to buy tickets. George Clooney's going to be here.
1: I have no idea.
0: And a couple of
1: self-bloviating stuff is boring.
0: It is. Well, now we're going to have Heidi again. She's going to win a Lifetime Achievement.
1: Right. Yes, I will.
0: How self-bloviating she can be. And Leonardo DiCaprio and Christian Bale, two of the biggest names in Hollywood, are going to be joining forces for a thing called Heat 2. Do you remember the movie Heat from 1995?
1: Vaguely.
0: This is the, what do you call it? The sequel to that. So, in the original, Val Kilmer was in it, and Robert De Niro and Al Pacino. And so anyway, this, I think, should be kind of interesting.
1: I've said it before, and I'll say it again. Yeah. Let's come up with some new ideas. I'm so sick of this.
0: Well, Prime Video has set Wednesday, November 4th, as the premiere of the Muhammad Ali series, The Greatest. That's a new idea. Well, it's also based on old ideas, but I'm excited to see that. Big screen, little screen on The John and Heidi Show.

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1: Heidi, did you know that some whales will sing songs that last over 30 minutes? These songs can travel vast distances underwater. They play a role in communication and mating.
0: So
1: that's kind of cool.
0: Sweet.
1: I wonder what a whale song sounds like.
0: I've heard whale noises, so I doubt it sounds great.
1: Do you think that some whale singers are better than other whale singers?
0: I don't know.
1: Do you think there's like popular whale singers who are like, oh, wow, that guy's great. He's amazing. Maybe not. We don't know everything, but now we know this.

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Oh! I ain't gonna stop. 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I ain't gonna stop. I mean...

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1: You played it cool and I played it dumb. Don't you think I'm a little too young to be messed with like that?

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1: Time now for the joke of the day with my beautiful bride, Heidi Small. What do you have for me, Heidi?
0: Four older men are walking down the street. They turn a corner and see a sign that says, Old Timers Bar, all drinks, 10 cents.
1: Oh, wow.
0: They look at each other and then go in, thinking this is too good to be true. The old bartender says in a voice that carries across the room, Come on in and let me pour one for you. What'll it be, gentlemen? And there's a fully stocked bar. Each of the men orders a martini. In no time at all, the bartender served up four iced martinis, shaken, not stirs, and says, 10 cents each, please. The four guys stare at the bartender for a moment, then at each other. They can't believe their good luck. They pay the 40 cents, finish the martinis, and then order another round. Again, four excellent martinis, perfectly poured. Mm. And the bartender again says, 40 cents, please. They pay their 40 cents, and then the curiosity got the better of them. They haven't even spent a dollar yet.
1: Yeah.
0: Finally, one of them says, How can you afford to sell martinis this good at these prices? And he said, I'm a retired tailor from Phoenix, the bartender says, and I've always wanted to own a bar. Last year, I hit the lottery jackpot for $125 million and decided to open this place. Every drink costs a dime. Wine, liquor, beer, it's all the same. Wow, that's some story, one of the men said. And then he notices a bunch of people standing at the end of the bar who don't have any drinks in front of them. And he says, What's up with them? The bartender says, Well, they're retired people from Florida. They're waiting for happy hour when drinks are half price.
1: That's how it is, too. So, 10 cents. We did a yard sale, and somebody, how much is that? I'm like, it's a quarter, though. I'll give you a dime. I'm like, just take it. Just get out of here. All right, that is your joke of the day on the John.

0: From the Chiricahua Community Health Center Weather Center, here's your forecast for Wilcox.
1: Tonight, a 30% chance of showers, otherwise mostly cloudy. Low right around 64. For our Thursday, 80% chance of showers. High right around 88. For our Thursday night, a 40% chance of showers, otherwise mostly cloudy. Low right around 60. Friday, a 70% chance of showers, otherwise mostly cloudy. High near 87. Friday night, a 50% chance of showers, otherwise mostly cloudy. Low right around 61. Currently in Wilcox, it's 86 degrees.
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0: 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Time now for the scoop of the day. Couples argument over text now has an official name. It's called fexting, F-E-X-T-I-N-G. While many assume texting only makes disagreements worse, a new research report, says that's not always the case. A new report. After reviewing 15 studies, researchers found digital arguments can actually be as effective as a face-to-face argument, sometimes even better. Texting gives people time to think before responding, helping them avoid saying something they'll regret.
1: Yeah.
0: Experts say fexting, F-E-X-T-I-N-G, works better for minor disagreements, but when emotions run high or the issue is serious, it is still best to put
1: it's
0: the phones
1: away. It's best to talk in person.
0: Talk in person. I wonder why it's called fexting, F-E-X-T, fexting. What does that even mean?
1: I don't know, fight texting?
0: Fighting texting. There you go. That's probably what it is. And ideas about cleanliness often form long before evidence does. Facial hair is a good example. Beards have long been linked by some with dirtiness or germiness, if that's a word, especially in the food service and healthcare industry. Mm. Research does not support that assumption, though. A study in the service business found that people tend to judge workers with beards more harshly on cleanliness and food safety, even before any actual testing was considered. Bacteria research from 1967 also complicated things. Unwashed, clean-shaven faces carried the most bacteria, while washed, clean-shaven faces had the least bacteria. The study suggests hygiene depends more on washing habits than the actual facial hair. Medical staff studies show masks are far more show masks matter far more than shaving does. Okay. Overall, scientists say the evidence points to a simple conclusion. Beards are not inherently unhygienic, but cleanliness still depends on how well you wash your face. Scoop of the day on the John and Heidi Show.

Who says you can't party in a small town? Wilcox, we got you. 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

0: hit music for Wilcox and northern Cochise County. 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Excited for Comedy Call, we have Jeff Arcuri. Nice to meet you, Jeff. And he's got a new special on Netflix. It's called Nice to Meet You. How long have you been doing comedy, Jeff?
1: It's coming up on 17 years.
0: And how did you get started as a comedian?
1: Well, I used to just love stand-up. It was something that was kind of always out of reach for me. I never thought I could do it myself. And then I honestly, the short story is I sold a cell phone to a comedian back in like 2009. We were selling texting phones and things like that. And I asked them how to do it, get into it. And I just got into it. I fell into it really, really hard. I obviously was very bad for a long time, but I was just dumb enough and just confident enough to keep going. And I just kept having fun doing it and just kind of pushing it further and further.
0: Well, I'm excited that you got a Netflix special. Nice to meet you. What is it like to have a special on Netflix? That's got to be a cool feeling.
1: It's surreal. My wife, she every now and then just pulls it up on the TV and just shows me because that's something that I never thought I'd see myself on there. And I still get chills talking about it. I'm just very, very excited. And, the nerves are getting to me, but in a good way. I'm just pumped that everyone's going to time to get a shot. Seeing a full hour of mine that I'm proud of, that it's not just maybe just crowd work clips or things that I think I'm more than just, that.
0: Well, I'm a big fan. I love the videos online, and you're really good at crowd work. And even when somebody gives a weird answer where it would throw you for a loop, you take it in just the best place, and it's so much fun to watch.
1: And I honestly couldn't be more thankful that people respond to that, because it's the easiest job in the world when they could just get to be myself. So it's, I got to thank the fans for that, because I'm just being me up there, and it translates well to people across platforms, so it means a lot.
0: And I love the videos online, a lot of crowd work videos, but just a ton of videos. So you must be doing comedy full time, because it seems like you're somewhere all the time.
1: Oh, yeah. I've been doing full time comedy since I was doing cruise ships in 2019. I've been doing just comedy for a long time now, always traveling a lot. My wife would like me to be home more, but, we got to keep the dream alive.
0: And speaking of your wife, some folks listening probably know her from The Bachelorette. That a good get, man. That's awesome.
1: How did I get her is what you're asking. I get it.
0: Well, hey, I'm trying to be nice about it at least. Good job, though. Kudos.
1: Listen, fellas, don't underestimate a sense of humor, how far it can carry you. I never thought I'd swing out of the park as much as I did with her, but I did. Yeah, she was on The Bachelorette. She got a Bachelor first, and then she was so pretty, so funny. They wanted her back on for her own season of The Bachelorette. Oddly enough, I haven't seen a single episode or clip of it in my entire life, and I don't plan to. But we met you just a couple of years ago. Hence, much of the inspiration of this special is her and meeting her and what we've gone through in the past year or so. That's what I kind of love about this hour, is that not only is it representative of a lot of silly jokes and observational humor of mine, it's something that's like very close to me, but also something that's very fresh. It's something that I'm talking about that just happened. I'm not doing this joke for 4 years and finally putting it out. It's things that I find funny about my current life.
0: And you are super good on your feet. You will do crowd work where you'll ask somebody a question, they'll give you this bizarre response, and you, in the moment, come up with just hilarious stuff.
1: Hey, I appreciate that. Yeah, very much so. Thank you.
0: And you are all over social media, millions of followers. How has that changed the world of stand-up comedy for you? That's got to be a good thing.
1: Oh, it's been amazing. You spend a lot of time in your career wondering why it's not getting any further. Now the only person to blame is going to be yourself, because for a while it might have been like, they're just, my style isn't for everybody or whatever it may be. And you just kind of got to believe in yourself, just bet on yourself and start putting the work in. And that's kind of what I started to do, is saying, hey, I have all this footage of myself. Why not take a stab at the internet a little bit and start putting it out there? It's giving power back to the artist in a lot of ways, where people get to see us and we get to, express ourselves and what we do in a way that we're not gatekept by a certain, network or whatever it may be that decides who's funny.
0: And the cool thing about social media is people can find something unique and kind of find their own special group of people.
1: Absolutely. I think it really is. As the cream rises, there's so many people that are getting opportunities now because of social media, and I'm all for it. I think it's just fantastic thing.
0: And you got the new special out. I'm assuming there's a tour. Can people find you on the road as well?
1: Oh yeah, absolutely. I'm doing a bunch of Canadian dates actually coming up in the next few months, but then I just announced a huge bus tour. Tickets are on sale now. Some shows are selling out already, which is absolutely nuts. Like, I feel incredibly blessed. JeffRCurry.com for tickets.
0: Awesome. I'll throw a link to make it easy to find. Jeff, thanks for your time.
1: Thank you.
0: Jeff R. Curry, nice to meet you. That is the new Netflix special. I've got a link to it in the show notes for today at JohnAndHeidiShow.com.

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0: Time now for the movie quote of the day. You might get this from 1999. It's only after we've lost everything. Do you know what movie that's from?
1: I have no idea.
0: Fight Club. Tyler Durden, Brad Pitt said that. It's only after
1: we've lost everything. It's been so many years since I've seen that movie.
0: It has been a minute. Yeah. And again, I think if I saw that like playing somewhere, I'd probably sit and watch it. It was a fun movie. Even after you know how it ends, it's still fun to watch again. Because then all the way through, you're like, okay, I got to pay attention now.
1: Signals. Yeah.
0: That is your movie quote of the day on the John and Heidi Show.

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0: 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Time now for News to Me as we head to the News to Me news desk with my beautiful bride, Heidi Small. What do you got for me there, Heidi?
1: Of the first 40 pilots hired by the U.S. Postal Service for airmail deliveries, 31 died in accidents.
0: Oh, wow.
1: Yeah, those are not good odds.
0: Those are terrible odds. Yeah, that's not good.
1: Did you play Hungry Hippos?
0: I did, yeah, not a lot.
1: I loved Hungry Hippos. The original hippos in the game, Hungry Hippos, their names were Lizzie, Henry, Harry, and Homer. I didn't even know they had names.
0: I didn't either, but I'm glad to know them. That's really cool.
1: And of the 41 Broadway-designated theaters, only three actually sit on the street called Broadway.
0: No kidding.
1: Yeah.
0: I never really thought about it, but I suppose there's only so much room.
1: Right. So, and that's news to me.
0: That is also news to me.

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1: Tonight, a 30% chance of showers, otherwise mostly cloudy. Low right around 64. For our Thursday, 80% chance of showers. High right around 88. For our Thursday night, a 40% chance of showers, otherwise mostly cloudy. Low right around 60. Friday, a 70% chance of showers, otherwise mostly cloudy. High near 87. Friday night, a 50% chance of showers, otherwise mostly cloudy. Low right around 61. Currently in Wilcox, it's 83 degrees.
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0: Fun fact for you, Heidi.
1: What's that, John?
0: One odd Major League Baseball rule states that if the ball gets stuck in the umpire's mask, all base runners move forward one base. I wonder how often that happens.
1: It had to have happened at least once, apparently, or they wouldn't have that rule.
0: Yeah, or at least somebody's like, what happens if this happened? They're like, well, how about we just do this? Fun fact for you, Heidi.
1: What's that, John?
0: The first 4th of July celebration included 13 cannon shots and 13 toasts. It was in Philadelphia in 1777.
1: Huh.
0: The 13 would be for the 13 original colonies, by the way, for those of you wondering. Fun fact for you, Heidi.
1: What's that, John?
0: Americans typically eat 150 million hot dogs on Independence Day. That's enough to stretch from D.C. to L.A. more than five times. Apparently, all of these questions have to do with Independence Day. I must have had these sitting around for a week, because we have another fun fact for you, Heidi.
1: What's that, John?
0: The country's Declaration of Independence was actually passed on July 2nd, but was officially ratified on the 4th of July. John Adams thought they were going to celebrate
1: that
0: on July 2nd. Yeah. And we'll do one more fun fact for you, Heidi.
1: What's that, John?
0: The square dance is the official state dance of almost half of the states in the United States. 24
1: really?
0: Out of 50. Yeah, so I wonder why I didn't get to all of these things, like, you know, back on the 4th of July time frame.
1: It's okay.
0: It's all just sitting here. That's why. Sorry about that. Several fun facts. Now you know. Thanks for listening to the John and Heidi Show.

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1: Time now for some weird news. Lego has set a new speed record with a life-size version of its Technic Koenigsegg Sierre Spears supercar.
0: Really?
1: I'm pretty sure I said all of that wrong. Built from nearly 328,000 Lego Technic pieces, the full-scale vehicle reaches 111 kilometers per hour or 69 miles per hour at the Goodwood Hill Climb Circuit, more than doubling the previous record for Lego cars.
0: Holy cow.
1: The project took a team of builders 9,400 hours to complete, almost 8 months is how long that is.
0: Holy cow.
1: Its body is made largely of Lego elements, but the car has a custom metal chassis, a roll cage, carbon wheels, and a working suspension. So is it really a Lego car? It's powered by a small electric motor. It's an 1,800 kilogram vehicle, realistic enough to resemble a genuine Koenigsegg while in motion. So if it's going fast, you can't even tell.
0: I imagine that this thing would be
1: safe. I don't know what any of this is, but I've got a link to it if you want to see it. It's in the show notes for today at johnandheidishow.com. Swim.

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0: 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Time now for the question of the day. This one's for you, Heidi. It's estimated the average adult will spend 45 hours a year doing this. What is it? No way.
1: 45
0: hours?
1: I have no idea.
0: Talking about the weather. Do we talk about the weather that much?
1: Well,
0: I don't think we really do. We talk about the weather.
1: I mean, we just did this morning. We were sitting outside. It's a beautiful morning. Last night, how many times did we say, oh, what a beautiful night? So, yeah, probably.
0: 45 hours a year? Man, we need to talk about other stuff.
1: And then you talk to strangers. Oh, it's been rainy, you know, all the time.
0: I suppose. Somebody walked around, like, logging everybody talk for 45 hours a year.
1: That seems like a lot.
0: It does. Question of the day on the John and Heidi Show.

0: 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Time now for something special with Heidi Small. What do you have for me there, Heidi?
1: We're going to talk over the next few days about some unheard albums, or albums that didn't maybe make it as far as everybody thought that they would.
0: Okay.
1: First, we're going to talk about the Supremes.
0: Oh, yeah.
1: Motown Records tried a lot of things in the early 1970s to keep the Supremes going after Diana Ross's departure, which was in 1970.
0: Okay.
1: A few albums showcased the new singer, and some were recorded in collaboration with, like, the Four Tops.
0: Yeah.
1: And planned for a 1971 LP called Promises Kept, consisting primarily of soul covers of recent contemporary hits. A total of 19 tracks were included, including the Supremes' take on Bread's Make It With You.
0: Okay.
1: The Jackson 5's Never Can Say Goodbye, The Beatles' Eleanor Rigby, and Carol King's It's Too Late.
0: I don't think I've heard any of those.
1: No. Motown's executives didn't like the record and didn't think it could establish the Supremes in a post-Diana Ross era, so they rushed the group back into the studio to record the 1972 LP Floyd Joy under the production of superstar singer Smokey Robinson. The title track would be the vocal trio's final top 20 hit. So the other album never saw the light of day.
0: That's kind of wild. That's why I've never heard it.
1: I would have heard their covers of some of those songs.
0: I wonder if they're available on the internet now.
1: I don't know.
0: Or if they're just lost forever. Well, that is something special with Heidi Small.

0: From the Chiricahua Community Health Center Weather Center, here's your forecast for Wilcox.
1: Tonight, a 30% chance of showers, otherwise mostly cloudy. Low right around 64. For our Thursday, 80% chance of showers. High right around 88. For our Thursday night, a 40% chance of showers, otherwise mostly cloudy. Low right around 60. Friday, a 70% chance of showers, otherwise mostly cloudy. High near 87. Friday night, a 50% chance of showers, otherwise mostly cloudy. Low right around 61. Currently in Wilcox, it's 80 degrees.
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7: And liverwurst. Are we at 12 yet?
0: Yeah. Back to the hits. 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
1: Time now for the list. The Oxford English Dictionary added several Canadian-inspired words and phrases in their latest update. Here's a quick look at the new entries. Elbows up. It's a phrase meaning to stand up and fight back, inspired by hockey legend Gordon Howe's trademarked raise elbows.
0: Okay. So, that makes sense.
1: Cool. That's I didn't realize it needed to be added to a dictionary, but it is. How about Cashfield? A curling tournament where competitors pay cash prizes. Have you ever heard of that? Cashfield?
0: No.
1: Grunt. Besides a gruff sound, it also refers to a fruit dessert topped with biscuit or dough, such as a blueberry grunt.
0: Yeah.
1: Kitty corner means diagonally opposite of something or someone, most often used in reference at an intersection. It's kitty corner right from this. I've always thought that was catty corner.
0: No,
1: I've heard
0: kitty
1: it
0: corner
1: both ways, though. Point form, a Canadian term for presenting information as a list or like a bullet point. Point form. Kokum, K-O-K-U-M, a Cree word for grandmother, an elderly woman, often used as a respectful form of address, a kokum. And land acknowledgement, a statement recognizing the indigenous people who originally lived on the land before colonization. All of those have now been added to the Oxford English Dictionary. It's the list on the John and Heidi Show. You should.

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1: We always like to wrap things up around here with good news, and I think this is good news. It's kind of an adorable story. Are you a fan of donkeys, Heidi?
2: Yes,
1: I think donkeys are adorable. Spain's firefighting donkeys have helped keep Doña National Park free of wildfires for almost a decade now.
2: Aww.
1: Firefighters race towards wildfires, but a team of 18 unlikely heroes spend their day making sure these fires don't even start in the first place. In southern Spain, a herd of rescue donkeys has quietly become one of nature's most effective wildfire prevention crews. What do? Well, they graze on dry grass and thick brush. The animals have helped reduce vegetation that fuels dangerous fires in this national park. It's one of Europe's most important protected natural areas. The results have been remarkable, by the way. After the Donkey Brigade was introduced, the park went 9 years without a single forest fire. The four-legged firefighting team is part of a project led by a nonprofit called El Burrito Feliz. It's supported by volunteers. Every day from March through November, these donkeys are released into the hard-to-reach area where fire crews and heavy equipment often cannot even operate. Instead of hoses and axes, they rely on healthy appetites. Working up to 7 hours a day, the donkeys graze on dry grass and shrubs, and they scrub vegetation that could become fuel to, you know, fuel a fire.
2: Yeah, that is so great.
1: This is such a great idea. Unlike cattle and sheep, donkeys are able to eat much tougher, drier plants, making them especially well-suited for cleaning fire-prone landscapes. Why is this not everywhere?
2: Exactly. That seems like a no-brainer.
1: Calls them the herbivorous firefighters, however you say that. Herbivorous? I'm sure I'm saying it wrong. You can read it, though. I've got a link to it. It's in the show notes for today at johnandheidishow.com. Time to say goodbye, Heidi.
2: Goodbye, Heidi.
1: Goodbye, everybody. Have a wonderful day. Thank you for listening to the John and Heidi Show on a Wednesday.

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0: always thought that song had like a clangity clang sound to it. Mandatory Morrissey there with the Smiths, taking you to London. Also The Cure, a remix of In Between Days and Depeche Mode. Personal Jesus, welcome to the Britpop Show. So glad to be with you. I'm Bob Stye. My co-host Rob Lee. 323-591-9002. 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Kick off a 25-minute Britpop block with you two right after this. It's the Britpop Show.
1: Stand by. We'll be back with the best of British on the Britpop Show with Bob Stye. Right after this.
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0: My name is Michel Dubois. Time is very short. Listen very carefully. I shall say this only once.
1: I beg your pardon.
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0: And this is the Britpop Show. I'm Bob Stye. I'm lucky enough I get to play these great songs every week. Can only imagine what it must have been like growing up in the UK and hearing and experiencing these songs for the first time over there. Oh, wait! Our wonderful producer, Rob Lee, grew up there. He must have a great memory for us. Robert?
1: I think it's fair to say that there are only a few times where a cover version is better than the original. Yes, we know it happens, but not very often. This is one of those times, and it pains me to say it because Erasure are my favourite band in the world, but this cover of Au L'Amour by Dollar

0: and taking a trip to Albert Square, onto Coronation Street, then onto Emmerdale.
1: I mean, who wants to do that, really?
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1: Good evening. It's wonderful to be back with you once again, isn't it, Ronnie?
2: Indeed it is. And in a packed programme tonight, we shall be meeting the owner of a chicken which has been fed on Smarties only for the past 2 months, and today laid the first Rubik's egg.
1: But first, the news. Britain's gravediggers came out on strike this morning, and this afternoon, the undertakers came out in deepest sympathy.

0: The Clash in London Calling and Oasis here in Wonderwall. Instant Britpop Show, Bob Stye, Rob Lee. Hey, we got a milestone today, Rob. I didn't bring out a cake as a small milestone, but I'll have a big one soon. This is the 30th one, our 30th episode of the Britpop Show. All the drama we had going into show number one, who would think we would be in this great situation right now? So thank you, listeners. This is the 30th Britpop Show. We got hundreds of them more to come. It's the Britpop Show.
1: Stand by. We'll be back with the best of British on the Britpop Show with Bob Stye right after this.
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3: Tonight, a 30% chance of showers, otherwise mostly cloudy. Low right around 64. For our Thursday, 80% chance of showers. High right around 88. For our Thursday night, a 40% chance of showers, otherwise mostly cloudy. Low right around 60. Friday, a 70% chance of showers, otherwise mostly cloudy. High near 87. Friday night, a 50% chance of showers, otherwise mostly cloudy. Low right around 60. Currently in Wilcox, it's 77 degrees.
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0: the very underrated Kill Uncle album is Mute Witness. Mandatory Morrissey Wants an Hour here on the Britpop Show. Duran Duran, White Lines, and The London Suede and Moving. For those of you playing the Morrissey Tour bingo card, yep, he had his first show canceled. It is getting harder to defend him on this. I understand that his Warsaw show was canceled on the 9th due to production issues. Upcoming dates, Budapest, Slovenia, 2 dates in Italy, Spain, and then Portugal. And then he kicks off his U.S. tour with 4 dates at the Encore Theater at Wynn Las Vegas, August 14th through the 19th. And I know you can do a bingo card and see which dates are going to happen, which aren't. As they played Russian roulette, I guess. You just hope for the best. But after Vegas, there's Chicago, Buffalo, Brooklyn, Boston, D.C., Greensboro, North Carolina, Louisville, Nashville, Fort Worth, Houston, El Paso, Tempe, Arizona, Huntington Beach, and then back to Europe, but Paris, on December 3rd. So you know where you get your tickets. Hey, we're going to kick off a 25-minute Britpop block right after this. It's the Britpop Show.
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1: All right, it seems like the whole world has got World Cup fever. I've been watching a lot of the matches. Boy, did the U.S. blow it. But let's talk about the U.K. Let's talk about what you call football. Here's some strange rules about the footy, especially in the U.K. Do you know if a player kicks a free kick directly into their own goal by mistake and no one else touches it, it'll get the goal. The other team gets a corner kick. If a player strikes the ball and the ball gets deflated in the air before crossing the goal line, no goal. The ref will restart play with a drop ball. If a player refuses to come off during the field during a substitution, the referee has no authority to force him off the field. The game continues until a stoppage happens. And unlike U.S. sports, there's no power player man advantage. If a team has a bunch of red cards, they're down to 10 players. The other team loses the player as well to make it 10-on-10. Very strange. I'm Bob Stye, and that is today's UK Minute.
0: This

0: contains some humour. The best in the world.
1: This is a crisis. A large crisis. In fact, if you've got a moment, it's a 12-storey crisis with a magnificent entrance hall carving throughout, 24-hour porterage, and an enormous sign on the roof saying, "This is a large crisis." A large crisis requires a large plan. Get me two pencils and a pair of underpants. This is an old trick I picked up in the Sudan. We tell HQ that I've gone insane, and I will be invalided back to Blighty before you can say, "Wibble." Poor, gormless idiot.
2: Well, I'm a poor, gormless idiot, sir, and I've never been invalided back to Blighty.
1: Yes, Rory, but you never said, "Wibble."

0: Tears for Fears, Everybody Wants to Rule the World, Swing Out Sister, Break Out, and the Wonder Stuff covering the jams. That's entertainment. Please go to SeaboardNetworks.com. Very soon, very soon, we'll have the store up. People have been asking. I want you to be able to wear your favorite Britpop show clothes out to the club so you can meet somebody who really, really loves you. This is episode number 30. Thank you so much for letting me hit this milestone. I'm Bob Stein. That's Rob Lee. This is the Britpop Show.
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2: From the Chiricahua Community Health Center Weather Center, here is your forecast for Wilcox.
3: Tonight, a 30% chance of showers, otherwise mostly cloudy. Low right around 64. For our Thursday, 80% chance of showers. High right around 88. For a Thursday night, a 40% chance of showers. Otherwise, mostly cloudy. Low right around 60. Friday, a 70% chance of showers. Otherwise, mostly cloudy. High near 87. Friday night, a 50% chance of showers. Otherwise, mostly cloudy. Low right around 61. Currently in Wilcox, it's 76 degrees.
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1: And you're on the What's a Josh broadcast for today, Thursday, the 16th day of July. How are you doing today on this National Cherry Day, National Personal Chef Day, and Corn Fritters Day? I will tell you, I don't think I'll ever get to that point where I'll have a personal chef, but I can only hope, wish, and play the lottery, right? If today's your day, if it's your birthday, happy birthday to you, and thank you for spending it here with the What's a Josh broadcast.

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1: Hey, now the What's a Josh broadcast. So we've all felt it when we're at work. We kind of get that, I don't know, dragged down feeling probably about midway through the day. A really good way to boost your energy if you're able to, I don't know, step out for 5 minutes every hour. I'd love to have a job where I can do that. I will explain what I'm talking about coming up next.

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0: from the Chiricahua Community Health Center Weather Center. Here's your forecast for Wilcox.
1: Tonight, a 30% chance of showers, otherwise mostly cloudy. Low right around 64. For a Thursday, 80% chance of showers. High right around 88. For a Thursday night, a 40% chance of showers, otherwise mostly cloudy. Low right around 60. Friday, a 70% chance of showers, otherwise mostly cloudy. High near 87. Friday night, a 50% chance of showers, otherwise mostly cloudy, low right around 61. Currently in Wilcox, it's 76 degrees.
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1: You know, the What's a Josh broadcast, a little health news for you if you're at work and you're getting a little tired taking a 5-minute walk. It's called a walk snack. A walk break. Every hour is an easy way to boost your mood and energy. In a study of more than 19,000 adults, people who took regular walking breaks over 2 weeks reported feeling less tired and more emotionally balanced, and the breaks didn't hurt their productivity. While taking a short walk every 30 minutes showed the biggest benefits, researchers found that an hourly walk was the best balance between effectiveness and something most people could realistically stick with. That's what I say. If your boss is letting you do it to take your breaks, every time I start to get that tired feeling, I get up, I move around, and I usually feel like I'm good for another couple hours. Love to hear from you. What's a Josh.com. Yeah.

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1: Yeah, the What's a Josh broadcast. And a big shout out to Mark the Trainer. He's back. He hasn't sent us a message for a really long time, but we were talking about when you get tired at work. And it says here the best thing to do is, if you can, do a little 5-minute walk every hour, and it'll kind of like reset yourself. Mark said, Josh, not only that, but if you feel you need a sugar hit at work, instead of eating something out of the vending machine, take some fresh fruit with you. Pineapple is a good one. Yeah, we were talking about that the other day, like how I've been addicted to pineapple. And I've noticed as I think I pretty much ate an entire pineapple over the last 3 days, and my mood has been much better. So there you go. A 5-minute walk and some pineapple could help you out today at work. More on the way.
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1: Hanging out on the What's a Josh broadcast over at the website, whatsajosh.com. There you'll find my YouTube project, and we're getting ready for our next season coming up in the fall. I don't want to push around summer too much, but during the summer months, Tammy and I, we shoot our video, and then in the fall, we release it. And we've got three really cool locations with the Paranormal Exploring Project getting ready to come out. And let me tell you, this is more than, it's not just ghost hunting. We try to go to these places that people say they're haunted. We explore them. We see if we have the same experience. A lot of times there is some unexplained stuff happening. A lot of times we could debunk a lot of things. But mostly the adventure and the cool places we got to go. We got to go a few weeks ago to the USS Edson in Saginaw. Bay City, Michigan. And we were there overnight. It's on this big naval destroyer. And it's been decommissioned since the late 80s. And a cool story about that we found out, it was actually used during the attacks on 9/11. This was a museum on 9/11, but they used the lower deck as a communication hub when all the communications went out for the city police, fire department, and the FBI. And they were right in that ship. So cool. And that video is going to be available at whatsajosh.com through the Paranormal Exploring Project. That, again, will be sometime this fall. If you want to see pictures, though, I do have that up right now at whatsajosh.com.

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Let's do a round of stupid people doing stupid things coming up. And since we're just past the 4th of July, we've got the stories now coming out on certain things that happened. This one happened in Washington State. I'm going to give you the full story. Yes, it does involve fireworks. That's next.

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0: From the Chiricahua Community Health Center Weather Center, here is your forecast for Wilcox.
1: Tonight, a 30% chance of showers, otherwise mostly cloudy. Low right around 64. For our Thursday, 80% chance of showers. High right around 88. For our Thursday night, a 40% chance of showers, otherwise mostly cloudy. Low right around 60. Friday, a 70% chance of showers, otherwise mostly cloudy. High near 87. Friday night, a 50% chance of showers, otherwise mostly cloudy. Low right around 61. Currently in Wilcox, it's 76 degrees.
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6: I've got a busy lifestyle. 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
9: Now in theaters, Hugh Jackman stars in The Death of Robin Hood.
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10: 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Oi! 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
1: Yeah, the What's a Josh broadcast and stupid people doing stupid things. Fire investigators say they believe a homeowner who was smoking accidentally ignited about 700 pounds of fireworks, which exploded at a home in Washington State. It destroyed two houses, damaging a third and injuring five people, including two firefighters. They're all expected to recover and be okay. Neighbors said that they had long been worried about the large fireworks stockpile, claiming shipments continued arriving until hours before the blast. They said they saw air conditioners being used to keep the fireworks cool. Authorities are reviewing whether the fireworks were stored legally. Sounds like they weren't. And the sheriff's office says they're considering criminal charges. So there you go. Our first round of stupid people doing stupid things post 4th of July. It's so

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1: You know, the What's a Josh broadcast just did stupid people doing stupid things. I want to know what you saw, especially when we talk about fireworks and the 4th of July in the summertime. I believe some places still having fireworks, even this deep into the month. Kevin said, my uncle tried to launch a bottle rocket from a beer bottle while holding the beer bottle. It did not work. Typically, it does. I've seen that successful, but you never really want to hold those things. Brian said, the neighbor lit a Roman candle backwards. It went right into my pool. And Jason, a guy down the street, thought fireworks would work better if he duct taped three together. It did not. The fire department had to come out and hose down his house. Jason, thank you for that one. More on the way. She doesn't.

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1: Hanging out on the What's a Josh broadcast. Couple more from your neighbors or your cousins or your uncles or someone who was being really stupid with fireworks over the 4th of July weekend, or maybe even to this week and this weekend. Chris said, watched a guy shoot fireworks off his pontoon boat out on the river. One landed on the boat. The firework ended early. He had to take the boat in for repairs the next day. Mike said a buddy was too lazy to stand up, so he tried lighting a firework from his lawn chair with a grill lighter. He learned real quick why everyone else stands back. Burn his hand pretty bad. Mike, thank you for that one. We'd love to hear from you. What's a Josh.com.

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1: Well, let's get to the retro movie quote of the day coming up in just a little bit. We are going back to, I think, is this the late 70s or early 80s? 1977. One of my favorite movies. It was also one of my dad's favorite movies. And if I told you what my dad did for a living, you would give it away, but I'll give you the quote next. Let's have some.

0: 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Here is your forecast for Wilcox.
1: Tonight, a 30% chance of showers, otherwise mostly cloudy. Low right around 64. For a Thursday, 80% chance of showers. High right around 88. For a Thursday night, a 40% chance of showers, otherwise mostly cloudy. Low right around 60. Friday, a 70% chance of showers, otherwise mostly cloudy. High near 87. Friday night, a 50% chance of showers, otherwise mostly cloudy. Low right around 61. Currently in Wilcox, it's 75 degrees.
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1: Going back to 1977 today with the retro movie quote of the day here in the What's a Josh broadcast. When you're hot, you're hot. When you're hot, you're hot. What 1977 movie did that come from? 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When you're hot, you're hot. 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
1: When you're hot, you're hot. That's the retro movie quote of the day with the What's a Josh broadcast. What movie is that from? From 1977. It finished as the second highest grossing movie of 77, only behind Star Wars. It helped fuel a nationwide CB radio craze of the late 70s. Jerry Reed not only played Snowman, he also wrote and performed Eastbound and Down. The black and gold Pontiac Trans Am became one of the most iconic movie cars ever built. And I think my cousin just found one of those and he just bought it to restore it. It remained a huge favorite for decades, inspired two sequels. I had no idea there were two sequels to this. The movie? Of course, it's Smokey and the Bandit. With Burt Reynolds, Sally Field, Jackie Gleason in one of the funniest roles I've ever seen him in, and Jerry Reed. When you're hot, you're hot. Smokey and the Bandit, 1977, the retro movie quote of the

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1: And you're on the What's a Josh broadcast for today, Thursday, the 16th day of July. How are you doing today on this National Cherry Day, National Personal Chef Day, and Corn Fritters Day? I will tell you, I don't think I'll ever get to that point where I'll have a personal chef, but I can only hope, wish, and play the lottery, right? If today's your day, if it's your birthday, happy birthday to you, and thank you for spending it here with the What's a Josh broadcast. Did you grow up?

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1: Hey, now the What's a Josh broadcast. We've all felt it when we're at work. We kind of get that, I don't know, dragged down feeling probably about midway through the day. A really good way to boost your energy if you're able to, I don't know, step out for 5 minutes every hour. 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

0: 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Here's your forecast for Wilcox.
1: Tonight, a 30% chance of showers, otherwise mostly cloudy. Low right around 64. For a Thursday, 80% chance of showers. High right around 88. For a Thursday night, a 40% chance of showers, otherwise mostly cloudy. Low right around 60. Friday, a 70% chance of showers, otherwise mostly cloudy. High near 87. Friday night, a 50% chance of showers, otherwise mostly cloudy. Low right around 61. Currently in Wilcox, it's 74 degrees.
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1: You know, the What's the Josh broadcast, a little health news for you. If you're at work and you're getting a little tired, taking a 5-minute walk, it's called a walk snack. A walk break. Every hour is an easy way to boost your mood and energy. In a study of more than 19,000 adults, people who took regular walking breaks over 2 weeks reported feeling less tired and more emotionally balanced, and the breaks didn't hurt their productivity. While taking a short walk every 30 minutes showed the biggest benefits, researchers found that an hourly walk was the best balance between effectiveness and something most people could realistically stick with. That's what I say. If your boss is letting you do it to take your breaks, every time I start to get that tired feeling, I get up, I move around, and I usually feel like I'm good for another couple hours. Love to hear from you. What's a Josh.com.

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1: You know, the What's a Josh broadcast. And a big shout out to Mark the Trainer. He's back. He hasn't sent us a message for a really long time, but we were talking about when you get tired at work. And it says here the best thing to do is if you can, do a little 5-minute walk every hour and it'll kind of like reset yourself. Mark said, Josh, not only that, but if you feel you need a sugar hit at work, instead of eating something out of the vending machine, take some fresh fruit with you. Pineapple is a good one. Yeah, we were talking about that the other day, like how I've been addicted to pineapple. And I've noticed as I think I pretty much ate an entire pineapple over the last 3 days. And my mood has been much better. So there you go. A 5-minute walk and some pineapple could help you out today at work. More on the way.

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1: Hanging out on the What's a Josh broadcast over at the website, whatsajosh.com. There you'll find my YouTube project, and we're getting ready for our next season coming up in the fall. I don't know. I don't want to push around summer too much, but during the summer months, Tammy and I, we shoot our video, and then in the fall, we release it. And we've got three really cool locations with the Paranormal Exploring Project getting ready to come out. And let me tell you, this is more than, it's not just ghost hunting. We try to go to these places that people say they're haunted. We explore them. We see if we have the same experience. A lot of times there is some unexplained stuff happening. A lot of times we could debunk a lot of things. But mostly the adventure and the cool places we got to go. We got to go a few weeks ago to the USS Edson in Saginaw. Bay City, Michigan. And we were there overnight. It's on this big naval destroyer. And it's been decommissioned since the late 80s. And a cool story about that we found out. It was actually used during the attacks on 9/11. This was a museum on 9/11, but they used the lower deck as a communication hub when all the communications went out for the city police, fire department, and the FBI. And they were right in that ship. So cool. And that video is going to be available at whatsajosh.com through the Paranormal Exploring Project. That, again, will be sometime this fall. If you want to see pictures, though, I do have that up right now at whatsajosh.com.

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1: Let's do a round of stupid people doing stupid things coming up. And since we're just past the 4th of July, we've got the stories now coming out on certain things that happen. This one happened in Washington State. I'm going to give you the full story. Yes, it does involve fireworks.

0: from the Chiricahua Community Health Center Weather Center. Here's your forecast for Wilcox.
1: Tonight, a 30% chance of showers, otherwise mostly cloudy. Low right around 64. For a Thursday, 80% chance of showers. High right around 88. For a Thursday night, a 40% chance of showers, otherwise mostly cloudy. Low right around 60. Friday, a 70% chance of showers, otherwise mostly cloudy. High near 87. Friday night, a 50% chance of showers, otherwise mostly cloudy. Low right around 61. Currently in Wilcox, it's 73 degrees.
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1: Yeah, the What's a Josh broadcast and stupid people doing stupid things. Fire investigators say they believe a homeowner who was smoking accidentally ignited about 700 pounds of fireworks, which exploded at a home in Washington State. It destroyed two houses, damaging a third and injuring five people, including two firefighters. They're all expected to recover and be okay. Neighbors said that they had long been worried about the large fireworks stockpile, claiming shipments continued arriving until hours before the blast. They said they saw air conditioners being used to keep the fireworks cool. Authorities are reviewing whether the fireworks were stored legally. Sounds like they weren't. And the sheriff's office says they're considering criminal charges. So there you go. Our first round of stupid people doing stupid things post 4th of July.

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1: Well, that's going to do it for the What's a Josh broadcast. Thank you so much for listening today. Tomorrow, finally, Friday, I'll be right back with you. Same time, same place. Bye-bye.

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0: From the Chiricahua Community Health Center Weather Center, here's your forecast for Wilcox.
1: For Thursday, a 60% chance of showers, otherwise partly sunny, high near 89. Tonight, a 50% chance of showers, otherwise mostly cloudy, low right around 62. For Friday, a 70% chance of showers, otherwise mostly cloudy, high near 87. Friday night, a 50% chance of showers, otherwise mostly cloudy, low right around 60. For Saturday, a 70% chance of showers, otherwise partly sunny, high near 87. Currently in Wilcox, it's 72 degrees.
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3: From Feature Story News in Brussels, I'm William Denslow. Protests have been taking place in several Ukrainian cities against President Zelensky's surprise dismissal of the country's popular defence minister, Mykhailo Fedorov. It comes on the day that the outgoing British Prime Minister Keir Starmer is visiting Ukraine in a show of support on his final overseas trip in office. Ross Cullen reports.
4: Hundreds of people have been demonstrating against the decision to remove Mykhailo Fedorov, a young but popular minister credited with cracking down on corruption at the Defence Ministry and using data to analyse performance on the front line. He's also overseen an improvement in Ukraine's armed forces' positions against Russia and an escalated campaign of strikes and sabotage tactics on the occupied Crimean Peninsula. The 35-year-old was only appointed in January, and President Zelensky's decision is causing significant upset among the military and parts of civil society. Tensions have been growing between the defence minister and the military's commander-in-chief, which some commentators have framed as a generational clash between a young, innovative manager with a start-up background and a more traditional military general. The changes at the Defence Ministry are part of a wider reshuffle, with Parliament set to approve the appointment of the state oil and gas boss, Serhiy Kuretsky, as the new Prime Minister, replacing Yulia Svyrydenko.
3: Iran's top joint military command has warned it will expand strikes across the region if the US follows through on threats to strike Iranian infrastructure, calling American interference in the Strait of Hormuz a red line. The warning came as American strikes reached areas around the Iranian capital, Tehran, for the first time on Thursday, with Iran retaliating with missile and drone fire targeting Jordan, Bahrain and Kuwait. Ambassador Gordon Gray, Professor of Gulf and Arabian Peninsula Affairs at George Washington University, says the war could enter a cycle of military strikes and attempts at de-escalation.
5: There's going to be escalatory strikes, then there's going to be negotiations or talk of negotiations. Those negotiations are not going to be concluded quickly enough for his patience, so there are going to be strikes again. And I think it's going to be this, this oscillating pattern of negotiation and violence, unfortunately.
3: U.S. Secretary of Defense Pete Hegseth has announced that all active duty military personnel aged 30 and older will undergo mandatory annual testosterone deficiency screening. Democratic lawmakers have criticized the move, with Senator Tammy Duckworth, an Iraq War veteran, calling it a form of gender-affirming care. And cholera cases in Sudan's Kordofan region have surged to more than 1,500 as the rainy season begins, compounding the humanitarian emergency around the besieged city of El Obeid. From bureaus worldwide, this is FSN.
0: From the Chiricahua Community Health Center Weather Center, here is your forecast for Wilcox.
6: For Thursday, a 60% chance of showers, otherwise partly sunny, high near 89. Tonight, a 50% chance of showers, otherwise mostly cloudy, low right around 62. For Friday, a 70% chance of showers, otherwise mostly cloudy, high near 87. Friday night, a 50% chance of showers, otherwise mostly cloudy, low right around 60. For Saturday, a 70% chance of showers, otherwise partly sunny, high near 87. Currently in Wilcox, it's 72 degrees.
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18: Oh, howdy do. Imagine seeing you here. I'm kidding.
19: Winky dink.
18: Yeah, no, not just you, but you and you and you. Thank you so much for being here today. That's what we want to say.
19: You and you
18: and you. You. Argentina is headed back to the FIFA World Cup final after pulling off a comeback against England. Lionel Messi and company scored in the 85th and 92nd minute to end the day with a dramatic 2-1 victory. Now they face Spain in Sunday's final in New Jersey, where the defending champs will try to become the first country to win back-to-back World Cups since Brazil in 1962.
19: Oh, geez.
18: 1962. Yeah. As for England, they head to Miami to play France in Saturday's third place match. That's how they figured it out, right?
19: Right.
18: Yep.
19: It's been quite a journey trying to, if nothing else, the World Cup has given us math.
18: That's right.
19: Yes, it has. Backwards, forwards, inside, outside, upside down.
18: I mean, this is the only World Cup that I've actually paid much attention to.
19: Agreed.
18: Because it's here in the United States. And all of our fine football stadiums, I mean American football stadiums, are being used for the matches.
19: Yeah.
18: And we're not allowed to call them by their names, their corporate names.
19: Their corporate sponsor, million-dollar names.
18: But they'll be playing at MetLife. They played at SoFi. They played at Lumen Field. Anyway. Hey, today is National AI Day. I wish it would have been tomorrow. That would have been so much better for our AI dad jokes. Because we do those on Friday.
19: You're right. Yeah.
18: It's National Dole Whip Day. Now, if you don't know what Dole Whip is.
19: That should be every day.
18: I suggest you go to Disney. And in Adventureland, they've got Dole Whip. And they've had Dole Whip since the 60s there. At 70s in Florida, but the 60s in California. At the Enchanted Tiki Room. Tiki, tiki, tiki, tiki, tiki room.
19: Oh, no. Don't start.
18: And it's Corn Fritters Day. What is a corn fritter? Is it like a corn? Is it like
19: well,
18: a
19: it's with
18: corn biscuit or something? Or what the heck is a corn fritter?
19: Yeah, basically, you're talking about just

0: own personal chef.
1: Does my personal chef do dishes?
0: I don't know. I don't know. They should wash their own pots and pans. Let's put it that way. Plus, the wonderfully specific Get to Know Your Customer Day. Okay. That's pretty specific. And it's World Snake Day. Why does it have to be World Snake Day? I hate snakes. I hate snakes.
1: There's more people that dislike snakes than that there are.
0: I think you're right. Sure, yeah. I think you're right. Today's impossible trivia question. 5% of Americans say they have never eaten this brand name food. What is it? 5%. Only 5%. 95% apparently have. And it's the name of something. Because without it, you go like, oh, well, what is that? It's the brand name.
1: Okay.
0: Kind of like Spam, but it's not Spam.
1: All right. I'm going to go with something, a company that starts with an S.
0: Nope.
1: No.
0: No. No.
1: T?
0: No.
1: J?
0: No. Maybe. Maybe J.
1: Johnson & Johnson?
0: No, you're way off. All right. We'll circle back. Let's get to it. It's time to launch the show.

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1: Smoke from massive wildfires burning in Ontario and Minnesota is creating hazy skies and unhealthy breathing conditions for roughly 100 million Americans. Wow.
0: Yeah.
1: That's a lot.
0: It is a lot. The Upper Eastern Seaboard, man.
1: The forecasters say the smoke will spread across the Midwest, Northeast, and Mid-Atlantic through Friday. Mm. And a stubborn heat dome, which has already pushed temperatures toward 100 degrees in some areas, is trapping the smoke near the ground instead of allowing it to disperse. That happens.
0: It does.
1: Several states have issued air quality alerts encouraging residents to limit time outdoors and keep windows closed if possible. In Ontario, the fires have forced evacuations in at least six rural and First Nations communities near Thunder Bay, with some residents escaping by boat. Wow.
0: Okay.
1: That's a crazy way to escape a fire if you got to evacuate. I'm going to evacuate by boat. Thank you very much.
0: Well, especially if you are, there's a lot of places that are not just a land, maybe not a land, I'm sorry, an island.
1: Yeah.
0: But like, an inlet? Yeah, inlet. And so it's too hard to get back over to your mainland port, I guess, area, I guess. So you jump in the water.
1: Escape by boat.
0: Yeah.
1: And of course, the thickest smoke is expected across Minnesota, Michigan, Wisconsin, and Western New York this week. So, you know what? Take it easy. Stay inside.
0: I had a patient yesterday.
1: Yeah.
0: He was calling, and her sky was
1: gloomy.
0: Positively,
1: gloomy?
0: She said it was this ethereal looking, odd, yet icky. And she said,
1: yet icky.
0: She said it was almost eerie to see it, and it was thick.
1: Right.
0: I'm just having a hard time.
1: All right, do be careful. Stay indoors if you can. If you got to go outside, of course, wear a mask. That sometimes will help. Not likely. And some eye protection, maybe, because your eyes are going to be burning. Anyway, stay safe out there.
2: Can't

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Thanks for listening to Hot 92.5 KHTO. Time for me to jump in the shower and get clean and come clean with some shower thoughts. Today's thoughts about wildfire smoke. Here, hold my nose. The entire country smells like a campfire, but nobody remembered to bring marshmallows. We've reached the point where checking the weather means asking, what's the AirBQ index today? Smoke from another country is the only international visitor that doesn't need a passport. It's weird that stay inside because the air is outside has become legitimate medical advice. Somewhere a mosquito is complaining that our air quality is ruining its summer. And you know the air is bad when your weather app starts sounding like a barbecue pitmaster.

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1: Things you didn't know you need to know today, but you do. You really do. Because they're ripping the headlines, and we say you need to know them because we're telling you so.
0: All right, what you got?
1: One town, two mayors? Things are getting weird in Avenal, California. City Councilman Ricardo Verdugo held a council meeting by himself, and he voted to make himself mayor after the rest of the council was recalled, but refused to leave office.
0: I wonder if he had a quorum. I'm here. Present. Everybody else?
1: Look at that. I'm here, too.
0: Everybody's gone. Okay.
1: So
0: I'm mayor.
1: Me, myself, and I.
0: Yeah.
1: And that's three.
0: Yeah, I didn't think about that. You know,
1: so you forgot about I.
0: I forgot about
1: you?
0: I. Yeah, there's no I in team,
1: except in the A.
0: There's no team in I. I'm just gonna put that there. How's that?
1: So, right now, town basically has two competing governments. California officials are expected to step in before someone starts printing dueling city stationery or challenges each other to a duel.
0: Yeah,
1: who
0: knows?
1: Some
0: sort of something to duel.
1: Might be a glove slap on the cheek coming up.
0: Oh, I miss those things.
1: Movie night could keep you younger.
0: Wow.
1: A new UK study says that seniors who regularly visit movie theaters, these are seniors, theaters, museums, and other cultural attractions, they appear to age more slowly.
0: Huh. That's because they spend a lot of time in museums. And the time goes by so slow. Oh, well. I like museums. I really
1: love
0: do.
1: Museums.
0: I could get lost in them forever. But they close. And that's
1: yeah,
0: the bad
1: they close.
0: Part. They close and they
1: like
0: want...
1: at 4 o'clock in the afternoon.
0: They want another admission tomorrow. And it's like, but I'm already here. I'm inside.
1: Researchers say keeping your brain engaged may help preserve cognitive function. So your next trip to the museum, consider it preventative maintenance.
0: Slow.
1: What's fascinating in the whole museum department, because in Los Angeles, we have the Getty.
0: We have a bunch of museums. You haven't even been to all the museums we have.
1: No, I have not.
0: There's probably 50
1: museums. There's a cluster downtown.
0: Yeah.
1: Reagan Library.
0: Yeah.
1: And
0: museum.
1: Presidential Library.
0: Yeah.
1: Fascinating.
0: There's two of them down here.
1: And yeah, Nixon's
0: Richard
1: downtown.
0: Nixon's is
1: yeah,
0: in the
1: which
0: Orange
1: is also
0: County.
1: Fascinating.
0: Yeah, fascinating. Fascinating.
1: They are. They're just, fascinating.
0: Anyway.
1: Howard Stern is slowing down.
0: Speaking of.
1: Howard Stern is reportedly laying off about a dozen staffers at Sirius XM as he prepares to cut back just one new live show each week after Labor Day.
0: Yeah, I mean, he just got a new contract with those guys, and it's for more money than he's ever made, and now he's only going to work one day a week. Life is good for Howard.
1: Meet Contender, if you dare. The largest great white shark ever tagged in the Atlantic? He's resurfaced after months out of sight. And they call him the Contender.
0: The Contender.
1: I could have been a contender.
0: Wow.
1: He measures 14 feet long. He weighs about 1,700 pounds of sharkness. And researchers believe he's heading toward Cape Cod before
0: Look
1: continuing
0: out.
1: Along Canada's eastern coast. Somewhere a seal just puckered and checked into the
0: herpes. And those are things you didn't know you needed to know today, ripped
1: from the headline.

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1: And now, for today's edition of All the News You Could Care Less About, here's your reporter, who you also could care less about.
0: Lil Wayne's former personal assistant is suing the rapper over an alleged 2022 assault aboard a private jet.
2: Oh.
0: And the lawsuit is revealing what it supposedly takes to work for one of hip-hop's biggest stars.
2: Okay.
0: Now, according to court documents, assistants were expected to be available 24 hours a day. 24 hours a day.
2: Yeah.
0: 7 days
2: that.
0: A week.
2: I get that.
0: Travel everywhere with Lil Wayne.
2: Right. Yeah.
0: Pack his bags.
2: Oh, wow.
0: Stay NDA discreet.
2: Yeah.
0: Keep a positive attitude.
2: Oh, boy.
0: And somehow function on little notice.
2: And little sleep, apparently.
0: Yeah, evidently.
2: Wow. Any whim. Well,
0: you got to wonder how much this person...
2: Well, I mean, you know, people that work for famous people, they're kind of used to this. I mean, they're used to that kind of lifestyle. That's why they burn out quick. You know.
0: True, but you wonder what their paycheck is.
2: It's probably okay.
0: Really wonder.
2: I'm pretty sure it's okay. Yeah, I don't think there's...
0: If it's enough, I'll go do it.
2: Yeah, I know. Oh, then, yeah, sure you will.
0: Yeah, I'll be fired in a week. But
2: yeah.
0: Then come the eyebrow razors. Mm-hmm. The job description reportedly required assistants to keep pre-rolled marijuana joints ready, restock Lil Wayne's preferred wraps, maintain pleasant personal hygiene, be strong enough to carry heavy bags, and stay mentally prepared for a fast-paced, not slower, fast-paced lifestyle. So basically, this person would be a cross between a concierge, bodyguard, therapist, and a human Swiss Army knife.
2: Yeah, wow.
0: Like a Leatherman.
2: Oh, a Leatherman.
0: Multi-tooled.
2: We've not talked about Leathermans in a long time.
0: I haven't. I'm sure they're out there, but...
2: Oh, yeah. Well, I've got one here somewhere. I just stopped carrying it around. I don't know why. I guess I didn't need it. I didn't use it, but it was cool to have. Oh, I know why I stopped carrying it, because it was digging a hole in my pocket.
0: You know? That could do it.
2: So, anyway, when you talk about these types of people that have to be personal assistants, I think of the movie, the great, wonderful Sandra Bullock movie, 2 Weeks Notice.
0: Yeah.
2: Where she was the victim of said famous person, or rich person anyway, the character that Hugh Grant played. And she was at his beck and call. If he didn't know what tie to wear, he'd call her up and tell her to come
0: about
2: over
0: that.
2: And look at what tie or what suit to wear or what shoes or whatever.
0: Stand in his closet and figure out what's happening.
2: You know, I get it. When people get uppity there, and uppity is the word, you know, they expect a certain level of service from their people. And I guess they got a right to that. Because you sign your life away whenever you sign an NDA anyway. But
0: it would be helpful if you had maybe two people. One that would be on call for the day, one would be on the overnight call, you know, that type of thing.
2: Celebrities have people. They have plural. Yeah, they have people, not persons. I mean, so they've got one person that does this, one person that does all their publicity and blah, blah, blah, blah, blah, blah.
0: But the personal assistant would be a 24-hour job.
2: Blah, blah, blah. Or you could have two, and they could have shifts. But then that's very confusing to the star, because they go like, who's on right now? I don't know. Somebody tell me. I need an assistant to tell me which of my assistants is available right now and which is off. Because now, you see what I'm getting at?
0: I see what you're getting at.
2: It's like, you know, anyway, you know. As you say, it would be an interesting job, to say the least.
0: It wouldn't be dull, that's for sure.
2: Anyway, there you go. It's Van Camp and Morgan.

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6: From Feature Story News in Brussels, I'm William Denslow. Protests have been taking place in several Ukrainian cities against President Zelensky's surprise dismissal of the country's popular defence minister, Mykhailo Fedorov. It comes on the day that the outgoing British Prime Minister Keir Starmer is visiting Ukraine in a show of support on his final overseas trip in office. Ross Cullen reports.
7: Hundreds of people have been demonstrating against the decision to remove Mykhailo Fedorov, a young but popular minister credited with cracking down on corruption at the Defence Ministry and using data to analyse performance on the front line. He's also overseen an improvement in Ukraine's armed forces' positions against Russia and an escalated campaign of strikes and sabotage tactics on the occupied Crimean Peninsula. The 35-year-old was only appointed in January, and President Zelensky's decision is causing significant upset among the military and parts of civil society. Tensions have been growing between the defence minister and the military's commander-in-chief, which some commentators have framed as a generational clash between a young, innovative manager with a start-up background and a more traditional military general. The changes at the Defence Ministry are part of a wider reshuffle, with Parliament set to approve the appointment of the state oil and gas boss, Serhiy Kuretsky, as the new Prime Minister, replacing Yulia Svyrydenko.
6: Iran's top joint military command has warned it will expand strikes across the region if the US follows through on threats to strike Iranian infrastructure, calling American interference in the Strait of Hormuz a red line. The warning came as American strikes reached areas around the Iranian capital, Tehran, for the first time on Thursday, with Iran retaliating with missile and drone fire targeting Jordan, Bahrain and Kuwait. Ambassador Gordon Gray, Professor of Gulf and Arabian Peninsula Affairs at George Washington University, says the war could enter a cycle of military strikes and attempts at de-escalation.
8: There's going to be escalatory strikes, then there's going to be negotiations or talk of negotiations. Those negotiations are not going to be concluded quickly enough for his patience, so there are going to be strikes again. And I think it's going to be this, this oscillating pattern of negotiation and violence, unfortunately.
6: U.S. Secretary of Defense Pete Hegseth announced that all active duty military personnel aged 30 and older will undergo mandatory annual testosterone deficiency screening. Democratic lawmakers have criticized the move, with Senator Tammy Duckworth, an Iraq War veteran, calling it a form of gender-affirming care. And cholera cases in Sudan's Kordofan region have surged to more than 1,500 as the rainy season begins, compounding the humanitarian emergency around the besieged city of El Obeid. From bureaus worldwide, this is FSN.
0: From the Chiricahua Community Health Center Weather Center, here's your forecast for Wilcox.
9: For Thursday, a 60% chance of showers, otherwise partly sunny, high near 89. Tonight, a 50% chance of showers, otherwise mostly cloudy, low right around 62. For Friday, a 70% chance of showers, otherwise mostly cloudy, high near 87. Friday night, a 50% chance of showers, otherwise mostly cloudy, low right around 60. For Saturday, a 70% chance of showers, otherwise partly sunny, high near 87. Currently in Wilcox, it's 74 degrees.
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17: If you're a parent who lies awake wondering what your kids are doing online, congratulations! You officially have something called Techxiety. Get it? Tech anxiety? New survey of 2,000 parents found they lose an average of, get this, 7 hours of sleep every week worrying about their children, adding up to the equivalent of 48 full nights of lost sleep each year.
18: Yeah, that's it.
17: Well, but my experience isn't, not because of Techxiety, but other things.
18: Yeah.
17: Lots of other things that I think are more important. Anyway, the biggest culprits are screen time, social media, gaming addiction, and that's a thing, and whether smartphones are helping or hurting their kids.
18: Now, sometimes you've got to wonder, you know.
17: How early would you give your kid a smartphone? Because I know people who give their children smartphones like in the third grade.
18: Like when they're 7 or 8 or something.
17: Yeah, well, like 8, yeah.
18: Yeah.
17: 8 or 9. I mean, is that too early?
18: I don't know. I don't have a parent of little ones right now, so...
17: Well, when you go to a restaurant, and you see a family sitting down, and they've got little ones, they usually have a phone or an iPad propped in front of them just to keep them quiet at the restaurant.
18: Yeah.
17: I'm just wondering, what are we teaching kids that we're not teaching them, you know, good manners? We're teaching them how to get lost in a screen and zone out.
18: There's two schools of thought on that.
17: Yeah.
18: The one side of the coin says... Well, you know what? It keeps them quiet.
17: And there's something to be said for that in public.
18: Uh-huh.
17: I get that.
18: And looking at this, it's like, wow, that's a little much, don't you think? And then there's this other part of me that's saying, is that the case, or are you just jealous that they didn't have that when your kids were small?
17: Well, or when we were small as kids, because I'm a little jelly about that, too.
18: Well, there you go.
17: Yeah.
18: So...
17: Even with those concerns, 9 out of 10 parents still want their children to have access to a phone while they're at school, mostly for emergencies.
18: And see, that I think, you know, years prior, it wasn't as big of an emergency for the...
17: I remember teachers taking phones away if you pulled them out in class.
18: Oh, yeah.
17: Like, say, high school, right? So, I mean, I guess those days are gone. Are they not gone? I guess it depends on the instructor or the school or whatever. If you're going to a private school, they're probably a little stricter than a public school. I think sometimes in a public school, they kind of throw up their arms and go like, ah, just get me through this day.
18: But you know as well as I do, post 2000,
17: 9/11. Yeah, 9/11, 2001, you know, yeah.
18: Post that.
17: Yeah.
18: Then it's like, man, I want my kid to have access to emergency.
17: Yeah, and the find your kid, find the phone. Yeah, that's an important thing. This survey also found that many parents see giving a child a smartphone as the end of a more innocent childhood rather than a step towards independence. Yet, they admit technology also provides peace of mind, making them more comfortable, allowing kids to ride bikes, visit parks, or play around the neighborhood independently.

0: The creepy part.
1: It's very creepy. Are they getting too much of an education too soon?
0: Yes.
1: You know, is it the end of the innocence kind of thing?
0: And are they getting preyed upon?
1: That's the other part. I'm a really big advocate for not showing your kid's face on social media. And I've told a lot of parents this. You know, and I have access, you know, in my youth training and stuff like that, and telling people, hey, don't show your kid's face online. I mean, that's bad. That's
0: yeah,
1: because
0: really there's a business out there that's a very large business.
1: It's really scary.
0: It's very scary and very disgusting. So.
1: Well, according to this survey, parents don't necessarily want more technology. They want better tech. More than three quarters said they'd prefer a simple device that just lets them stay connected with their child without opening the door to social media, endless apps, and online distractions.
0: That's a good point.
1: Tech-xiety. I've learned a new word. Van Camp and Morgan.

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1: Thursday, kids, you know what that means? It's time for This Is Why I'm Broke Thursday.
0: Tell me why I'm broke, John.
1: I'm going to tell you why you're broke, because we go to the internet mall, thisiswhyimbroke.com. We look at things and we want them so bad.
0: We do.
1: Because you can't get some of this stuff.
0: Gimme.
1: Right, here's some stuff we found this week. A Dan the Sausage Man gourmet gift box. 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Each elegant wooden box comes filled with goodies ranging from mouth-watering plump sausages to equally delicious cheeses, crackers, and mustards. I've got one here, the gourmet sausage gift box. Set you back $75. Remember going to the mall when we were kids? Going like to, what was it, Swiss Colony?
0: And yeah.
1: What was the other one? There was another one.
0: There was.
1: Yeah, and they do samples.
0: Oh, yeah.
1: Which were unsanitary as could be.
0: But delicious.
1: But delicious. Everybody was touching, you know, the spreadable knife and then putting it back in the cheese. Like,
0: ah, the days of innocence.
1: Hey, unleash your inner mutant with the Marvel Legends 1997 Cyclops Roleplay Visor. This screen-accurate wearable lights up to simulate optic blasts, making every cosplay, costume party, or trip to the mailbox feel like an X-Men mission. 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
0: And the neighbors will love watching that.
1: I think we've done this one before, but it's totally worth bringing up again. This one. Bring your threats to fruition by literally opening a can of whoop-ass on somebody. This awesome gag gift comes with a highly detailed and informative label, complete with comical graphics and a list of ingredients that include 1/2 cup of pain and 1 ounce of hardcore.
0: Yep.
1: A can of whoop-ass will cost you $5.99.
0: Which isn't too bad, considering.
1: I think we need to get a case of those.
0: We probably should.
1: And we could open up a can, or we could invent our own.
0: That's true, too.
1: All right, here we go. No matter what the make or model, the Karma Sutra Handbook will show you how to fog up the windshield in thrilling new positions you never thought possible.
0: Oh, my goodness.
1: It's the perfect combination of ancient sexual wisdom mixed with modern automotive know-how. The Karma Sutra Handbook will set you back $37.74.
0: Yeah, baby.
1: And finally, grab this before 3 a.m. hits and drunken chaos calls. This all-steel, wall-mountable kit packs handcuffs, restraints, a mouth guard, branded blades, and a smashed glass front. Peak Americana, ready for whatever happens after the hash browns. It is the Waffle House Fight Response Kit. And it costs $900.
0: Nice. $900?
1: Yeah, it's got all kinds of good stuff in it.
0: Holy Toledo,
1: you
0: family.
1: You won't want to be at the Waffle House at 3 a.m. without it. And there you go. Those are some reasons why we're broke.

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1: Time for our tasty bits.
0: You know what? I as much as I would want a corn fritter, and I probably have, I'm going to still have one.
1: Dole Whip. You're going for the Dole Whip.
0: Going for the Dole Whip.
1: Oh, man. That means we got to go to Disneyland.
0: You got to do what you got to do, man.
1: Let's do it. I'm ready. Road trip.
0: All right, we're going.
1: Here's some things you probably didn't know yesterday. Despite reports of bullets ricocheting off armadillos, they are not bulletproof, so don't shoot them. Their shells are made of bony plates called osteoderms that grow in the skin. It's more like a hard-shelled suitcase than a bulletproof vest. Be kind to armadillos.
0: Yeah, they do you no harm.
1: That's right. Netflix has been around longer than Google. Did you know that? Netflix was founded in 1997, Google in 1998.
0: I did not know that.
1: When Montenegro became independent, it stopped using the old .yu domain name from Yugoslavia, .u. Uh-huh. So its domains went from .u to .me, .me, from you to me, Montenegro. The average car spends 95% of its life parked. Yeah.
0: I'm still thinking about the conversation of you and me.
1: You and me. Dot you, dot me.
0: Not me. What about you? No, me.
1: Me.
0: Well, no, you. No.
1: And Jeff Bezos' biological father was a unicycle rider with the Ringling Brothers Circus. So that's where Bezos gets his showmanship. All right, there you go. And those are our tasty bits for today.

0: Good morning, Wilcox. Thanks for listening to Hot 92.5 KHTO. Today's impossible trivia question. 5% of Americans say they have never eaten this brand of name food. Not a company name, but a brand. A brand of name food. What is the brand? You mentioned the letter J, and I gave away
1: Jell-O?
0: A hint. Ding, ding, ding, ding, ding. 5% of Americans say they've never eaten Jell-O.
1: Hoodawada?
0: Hoodawada. I know. I know.
1: What the...
0: It's delish. Absolutely delish.
1: Holy jigglers, Batman.
0: All right.
1: How could someone not eat Jell-O?
0: I know. I know. It's... I anyway.
1: Isn't it kind of a rite of passage?
0: I don't know. I don't know. Huh. All right. Moving on. Now we know the answer.
1: Huh.
0: Aid organizations say climate change is creating an unexpected and heartbreaking consequence across parts of Asia and the Pacific. More child marriages. That is the unexpected, heartbreaking consequence. More child marriages. Why? Well, when floods, droughts, and other natural disasters destroy crops and family incomes, some struggling households turn to early marriage as a desperate way to reduce financial pressure.
1: Wow.
0: Experts warn that increasingly severe weather patterns, including powerful El Nino cycles, which we're in right now, could drive even more families to make that difficult choice, especially in vulnerable countries like Bangladesh.
1: Yeah.
0: Humanitarian groups are urging governments to include social support in climate-resilient plans, including climate-resistant farming programs and expanded educational opportunities for what? For girls. That's right, for girls. Because early marriages almost always mean a minor girl and maybe not a minor guy.
1: Okay. Oh, yeah. Yeah.
0: Those community-based efforts have already shown promising results by helping families remain financially stable and reducing child marriage rates. This is a problem. I know it's not funny, but it's a problem. So something to keep in mind, not here in the United States, certainly not in first world countries, but it's happening a lot in third world countries.
1: Well, at least there is a movement, a progressive movement forward.
0: Yeah.
1: To try and abate that.
0: So there we go. But we thought we'd let you know, I was appalled to find out that some governments are all in favor of this.
1: Oh, yeah.
0: And I understand, I guess, that kind of thinking. I mean, you know, especially for farm type countries where that's everything. But anyway, education, that's everything, right? Keep everybody...
1: Education is power.
0: It is power.
2: The boy is mine, the boy is mine, the boy is mine,
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0: hit music for Wilcox and Northern Cochise County. 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If flirting makes you break into a nervous sweat, relationship coaches Susie and Otto Collins say, you're not alone.
1: Really?
0: Nope. They believe flirting is not a natural talent reserved for a lucky few. It's a skill that anyone can develop. The first tip is to let your body do some of the talking. Warm smile, comfortable eye contact, open body language.
1: A warm smile.
0: Oh, my goodness. Send a stronger message than the cleverest pickup, the line that cleverest pickup line right. ever could. Next, don't try to become someone you're not. No, I know that picture of you on TikTok or on Tinder was... You know, you got a 6-pack, 8-pack, and a 12-pack all in the same zone.
1: Oh, jeez.
0: And some, some guns are showing. And you're not wearing a shirt,
1: But.
0: Authenticity is far more appealing than a rehearsed routine.
1: Okay.
0: And it's much easier than trying to explain your way out of it when you look, like their seventh cousin. 15 times removed.
1: Wow. Okay.
0: So, people are generally better at spotting fake confidence than you think they are.
1: Okay.
0: Just like, you would be. If you can spot it, they're going to be able to spot it. All right. They also recommend showing genuine curiosity. So instead of trying to impress someone with your next witty comment, ask questions, listen carefully, and respond naturally. Make it all about them.
1: Okay.
0: A real conversation creates a much stronger connection than a rapid-fire list of facts about yourself, narcissist. Finally, let your best qualities shine.
1: Shine.
0: Jazz hands. Confidence grows from recognizing what makes you interesting and you likable. Not from pretending to be perfect, because you ain't.
1: You ain't.
0: Embrace it.
1: All right.
0: Coaches also remind people that good flirting always respects boundaries. Make sure the other person is available, the setting is appropriate, and if your interest is not returned, gracefully step away, step back. A very slight genuflect.
1: Okay.
0: With a head nod.
1: All right.
0: Move on.
1: Just a moving on.
0: Sometimes the smoothest move is knowing when to stop.
1: I gotcha. That's flirting. I used to like to flirt before it was, considered not PC.
0: Everything is not PC.
1: Yeah, you're right.
0: It's crazy.
1: There you go. Now you know. It's Van Camp and Morgan. You

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5: From Feature Story News in Brussels, I'm William Denslow. Protests have been taking place in several Ukrainian cities against President Zelensky's surprise dismissal of the country's popular defence minister, Mykhailo Fedorov. It comes on the day that the outgoing British Prime Minister Keir Starmer is visiting Ukraine in a show of support on his final overseas trip in office. Ross Cullen reports.
6: Hundreds of people have been demonstrating against the decision to remove Mykhailo Fedorov, a young but popular minister credited with cracking down on corruption at the Defence Ministry and using data to analyse performance on the front line. He's also overseen an improvement in Ukraine's armed forces' positions against Russia and an escalated campaign of strikes and sabotage tactics on the occupied Crimean Peninsula. The 35-year-old was only appointed in January, and President Zelensky's decision is causing significant upset among the military and parts of civil society. Tensions have been growing between the defence minister and the military's commander-in-chief, which some commentators have framed as a generational clash between a young, innovative manager with a start-up background and a more traditional military general. The changes at the defence ministry are part of a wider reshuffle, with Parliament set to approve the appointment of the state oil and gas boss, Serhiy Kuretsky, as the new prime minister, replacing Yulia Sviridenko.
5: Iran's top joint military command is warned it will expand strikes across the region if the US follows through on threats to strike Iranian infrastructure, calling American interference in the Strait of Hormuz a red line. The warning came as American strikes reached areas around the Iranian capital, Tehran, for the first time on Thursday, with Iran retaliating with missile and drone fire targeting Jordan, Bahrain and Kuwait. Ambassador Gordon Gray, Professor of Gulf and Arabian Peninsula Affairs at George Washington University, says the war could enter a cycle of military strikes and attempts at de-escalation.
7: There's going to be escalatory strikes, then there's going to be negotiations or talk of negotiations. Those negotiations are not going to be concluded quickly enough for his patience, so there are going to be strikes again. And I think it's going to be this, this oscillating pattern of negotiation and violence, unfortunately.
5: U.S. Secretary of Defense Pete Hegseth announced that all active duty military personnel aged 30 and older will undergo mandatory annual testosterone deficiency screening. Democratic lawmakers have criticized the move, with Senator Tammy Duckworth, an Iraq War veteran, calling it a form of gender-affirming care. And cholera cases in Sudan's Kordofan region have surged to more than 1,500 as the rainy season begins, compounding the humanitarian emergency around the besieged city of El Obeid. From bureaus worldwide, this is FSN.
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9: For Thursday, a 60% chance of showers, otherwise partly sunny, high near 89. Tonight, a 50% chance of showers, otherwise mostly cloudy, low right around 62. For Friday, a 70% chance of showers, otherwise mostly cloudy, high near 87. Friday night, a 50% chance of showers, otherwise mostly cloudy, low right around 60. For Saturday, a 70% chance of showers, otherwise partly sunny, high near 87. Currently in Wilcox, it's 76 degrees.
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14: Well, we were shopping for rings.
15: Matching rings.
14: Matching rings. And we went to the big name jewelry store, but we got like this bad vibe.
15: Yeah, because we're dumb.
14: Yeah, I mean, they probably thought we were too young. Anyway, that store pretty much blew us off.
15: Yeah, we went to 3 or 4 other stores.
14: It was like the same deal. But at Stales, they treated us with respect. And we found matching rings we wanted. Well, here, look at my finger. Let me hold it next to Andrew's ring. Stick out your tongue. Show him the ring. Aren't those beautiful? Oh, here, swallow. You've got cookie on yours.
13: Stales Diamonds. The right jewelry at the right price for the right body part.
14: Andrew even went back and bought a new gold stud for his pierced
16: A reformed burglar has gone viral after sharing simple habits she says can make you a much less appealing target for thieves and attackers. Yes, she.
17: Wow. Female burglar.
16: Female, that's right.
17: You don't get those very often.
16: Not as often as you'd think. While no tip is foolproof, security experts often agree that awareness and reducing opportunity can go a long way in not becoming a victim.
17: Yes, that is true.
16: Here are four recommendations from the reformed burglar for us to pay heed to.
17: Okay.
16: Number one, set your key fob to unlock only the driver's door of your car. I'm not sure how you do that, but many newer vehicles, see, I don't have a key fob for the 84 Honda. Many newer vehicles let you change this setting. She says it prevents someone from quickly opening a passenger door while you're getting in. Oh, yeah, I've seen that, where you click it once, it'll only open the
17: My key fob, you click it once, it just does the driver's door. If you click it again,
16: it'll open everybody. Number two, lock your doors immediately after getting in.
17: That's right.
16: She says, don't give someone even a few seconds to open your door because you've secured the vehicle. The former burglar says criminals usually prefer easy opportunities.
17: Of course.
16: Making yourself appear alert, confident, and harder to approach may encourage them to move on and look elsewhere. Look elsewhere.
17: Look.
16: Don't look at me.
17: This is not the drawer you're looking for.
16: That's right. Now, she's shared this on TikTok, so if you want to, there's a lot of good information on social media. And this seems like any time you can get information from somebody who's been successful at carjacking or stealing things out of your house or whatever, pay heed. Pay heed. I mean, it's all pretty, I guess, pretty simple, stuff when you really think about it. Lock your doors.
17: Uh-huh.
16: Pay attention to what's going on around you. If there's somebody driving up and down your street that keeps going up and down your street at once, you might want to kind of figure out, hey, are they just looking for somebody's address or are they you know, are they casing the joint?
17: Well, you also, you can call not necessarily 911 for it, but you can call the non-emergency.
16: Yeah.
17: Please. And let them know, because this is happening so much these days. Yeah. If you got a license plate, give them a call.
16: Yeah, that's right. By the way, experts generally agree that reducing opportunities can discourage criminals. So do be aware of your surroundings, by golly. Yep. Put groceries in the trunk, not in the back seat, she says. Instead of standing between parked cars where you're less visible, open the trunk from behind your vehicle and load your purchases there. It keeps you in a more open area and makes it harder for someone to approach unnoticed, like rolling up in a van and grabbing you and sticking you in the back of the van. Right?
17: One would hope so.
16: Criminals often look for distracted people. That means keeping your head up instead of focusing on your phone, juggling bags, or becoming completely absorbed with other distractions. Mm-hmm. Stay alert and aware of your surroundings. And there you go. This is about four tips from a reformed burglar and your friends at the bank.

0: Hot 92.5. Did you know that it's time for Van Camp and Morgan's birthday extravaganza?
1: Is it now? Wow.
0: It is.
1: Let's do it.
0: All right. Phoebe Cates.
1: Phoebe Cates, who was in Fast Times at Ridgemont High. There's no red-blooded American male that grew up in the 80s that doesn't know who Phoebe Cates is. Because yeah. She took off her top, getting out of the swimming pool in slow-mo in a dream sequence that Judge Reinhold was having on the toilet. Phoebe is married to Kevin Kline, by the way. She's 63 today. She was also in Gremlins. But then she's kind of stopped acting after that.
0: She's only 63?
1: Only 63.
0: I don't know why I thought she was older.
1: No, no.
0: Huh. No, no. All right. Corey Feldman.
1: From The Goonies and The Gremlins. Speaking of Gremlins.
0: And Stand By Me.
1: With Will Wheaton.
0: And Lost Boys.
1: Kiefer Sutherland.
0: Yes.
1: And yeah,
0: yep.
1: Corey Feldman, I think, is 55 today. Yeah.
0: He is. Mm-hmm. Jemma Mays.
1: I love her.
0: She was
1: Miss Pillsbury
0: here, yeah.
1: In Glee. She was actually, she had a bit part in one episode of How I Met Your Mother, which I thought it would have been great
0: to
1: have let her go on. She's just really good. She was in Paul Blart Mall Cop, the first one.
0: Yes, she was.
1: She was the heroine.
0: Yep.
1: Jemma, I think, is 45 today.
0: Jemma is 47 today.
1: Yeah, fine. Whatever.
0: Michael Flatley, Lord of the Dance.
1: Oh, my God. Michael Flatley. He's got to be 69?
0: 68.
1: Yeah, okay.
0: NFL coach, analyst, and former Dallas Cowboy man, Jimmy Johnson.
1: Oh, and former Fox football guy, too.
0: Is he done?
1: I think he's done.
0: Oh, wow.
1: Is he done? Jimmy Johnson? Jimmy Johnson, is he still alive? I know he's still alive. I'm pretty sure that's not his real hair, though. I think Jimmy's 83 today, right?
0: You are correct, sir.
1: Uh-huh.
0: All right. We have a very important birthday because he makes us laugh. The elf himself. Will Ferrell.
1: Buddy! Will Ferrell, who's played, you know, he's played some dramatic roles, too. So, he's been in both comedy and dramas. But,
0: Well, you know, Step Brothers did have his dramatic moments.
1: Hey, so did Anchorman. Will Ferrell, I happen to know, is 59 today.
0: You're correct, sir. And Flatboy Slim.
1: Fatboy Slim is
0: 63. And last it, Ben Longlistas. From The Police.
1: Yeah.
0: Stuart Copeland.
1: Stuart is 74 today.
0: You're correct, sir.
1: And today's your birthday?
0: Hey, happy birthday.
1: From Van Camp and Morgan.

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1: Florida. Oh, Florida. In today's episode of They're Really Be Crazy. In Florida.
0: In Florida, yeah.
1: Better watch out when beer's around.
0: Oh, geez.
1: Yeah.
0: Okay.
1: A Miami Uber ride took a sharp turn and made a left at Albuquerque.
0: Uh-oh.
1: When a disagreement over an open beer allegedly ended in
0: beer.
1: A stabbing.
0: Oh, man. No, you're kidding.
1: Police,
0: wow.
1: Yeah, so police say 32-year-old Lynn Marie Zamora, she became frustrated after her friend repeatedly told her she couldn't drink beer inside the ride there.
0: Yeah, okay.
1: So,
0: no, people can't do that.
1: Well, instead of putting the can away, don't take my beer.
0: Yeah.
1: Investigators say she reached into her bag, pulled out a pair of scissors, and then stabbed him multiple times in the bicep and calf.
0: Ow, what?
1: I know.
0: Ow. No. No.
1: Yes. Yes. And in case you say it again, yes.
0: Okay.
1: The injured passenger was treated at nearby emergency room, and the Uber driver confirmed the bizarre altercation to police. Zamora was arrested Monday, charged with aggravated battery with a deadly weapon. And authorities also noted she was already on probation for a previous battery conviction involving a person over 55, or 65, I'm sorry.
0: Wow.
1: And her bond set at $7,500.
0: That's it?
1: That's
0: all?
1: So if someone says, don't drink in the Uber, they usually don't expect the conversation to become cutting.
0: Cutting, I get it, cutting.
1: Scissors. Cutting conversation.
0: Well, there you go. And that's our crazy crime story about alcohol abuse for today.

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1: Kansas City firefighters responded to one of the strangest rescue calls you'll ever hear. A man somehow became trapped beneath the seat of a portable toilet. Leaving emergency crews to carefully cut through the plastic structure with an electric saw to free him. Wow. That's a terrible place to be stuck. Video of the rescue shows firefighters surrounding the porta potty while giving the man instructions as they worked. And finally, creating an opening, they pulled him to safety before giving him a much needed rinse with a fire hose. Oh, my word. Officials haven't explained exactly how the man ended up underneath the toilet in the first place, but everyone involved is probably hoping the story and the smell fades quickly. It's a reminder that sometimes rock bottom has plumbing, people. Our Who Cares News is next.

0: 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It's time for the Who Cares News headlines.
1: Here's Morgan.
2: Remember when your biggest worry was picking the perfect MySpace song?
0: Okay, sure.
2: What should my song be?
0: I know, right? It's crazy.
2: Well, Chris DeWolf, one of MySpace's founders, says the site helped launch an entire generation of musicians. And it did. It actually became more of a garage band and things like that.
0: Yeah.
2: When everyone else had jumped off and went over to Facebook. So he credits the emo boom of the early 2000s for, you know, creating a community that young fans finally felt understood. And artists could connect directly with them.
0: Mm-hmm.
2: So, Chris DeYoung's fan, they point to Diane Cook building an arena career online and says Katy Perry used MySpace to grow a fan base.
0: Yeah.
2: Upload her music.
0: Sure.
2: And eventually, you know, land a record deal with Capitol.
0: Yeah.
2: It could happen.
0: Yeah, it could happen. Yeah.
2: So it turns out Tom was not just your first friend. He was your first algorithm.
0: He was our first friend, and he was always there in your friend box. Here's Tom.
2: Oh, look, it's my algorithm.
0: It's my
2: very first one.
0: Yeah.
2: William Shatner, Captain James T. Kirk, is boldly going somewhere that Captain Kirk never expected.
0: Oh?
2: Ever.
0: Ever?
2: A heavy metal festival.
0: Oh, my.
2: Yep, he is 95 years old.
0: He is.
2: Yep, and he is set to perform at Chicago's Riot Fest, backed by a full-blown metal band, which is featuring musicians who played with Ozzy Osbourne, Billy Idol, Vixen, a whole lot more people, too.
0: Sure.
2: So he says that music, like space, it's all about exploration.
0: Uh-huh.
2: And promises plenty of volume and surprises. And if that wasn't enough, he's also, oh my goodness, him and Dolly, man. And he's also recording a heavy metal album. You got it, an album.
0: Hmm.
2: And it includes Judas Priest, where it covers with guest appearance from metal royalty. So somewhere, Captain Kirk just traded the Enterprise for a Marshall stack, and Les Paul is turning in his grave.
0: Now, William Shatner has recorded a lot of stuff.
2: Yeah, he has.
0: A lot of times, he's speaking. He's not singing.
2: Yes.
0: So I'm wondering if he's going to be speaking these songs. I don't know.
2: I don't know.
0: You know, backed by the metal, you know, background. It'd be interesting to find out what's up with Shat. Huh?
2: Hey, Dolly sang, you know, she's up there.
0: Did she do metal, or did she?
2: No, well, let's see. She had a song with, one of them was a good rocker.
0: Yeah? Well, I don't know. I'm not paying that much attention to Dolly. Not paying that much attention to Shat. So, well, that's good for him, and good for the metal community, who I'm sure will enjoy it. You know, it was like when Tom Jones did some stuff. I think he did some metal stuff too, Tom Jones. Pretty sure he did.
2: Yeah. He'll sing with anybody.
0: Yeah, he will.
2: He still sounds so good.
0: And he also sang Kiss, Prince's Kiss. Yeah, he did that one too. He re-recorded it. Yeah. Tom Jones, not Shat.
2: No.
0: Imagine Shat going, Kiss. All right, more Who Cares tomorrow. Have yourself a great day, and
2: that's all the news you can tell us about for today.

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1: Hola, mi amor. 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
1: All right, Meow. 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Hurry up, Meow. Is there something funny here, boy?
2: No.
1: Well, then why are you laughing, Mr. Larry Johnson?
2: I'm sorry. Are you saying meow?
1: Am I saying meow?
2: I thought you...
1: Don't think, boy. Meow, do you know how fast you were going?
2: I could have sworn you said meow.
3: Do I look like a cat to you, boy?
1: Am I jumping around all nimbly-bimbly from tree to tree?
2: No.
1: Am I drinking milk from a saucer?
2: No.
1: Well, do you see me eating mice?
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3: From Feature Story News in Brussels, I'm William Denslow. Protests have been taking place in several Ukrainian cities against President Zelensky's surprise dismissal of the country's popular defence minister, Mykhailo Fedorov. It comes on the day that the outgoing British Prime Minister Keir Starmer is visiting Ukraine in a show of support on his final overseas trip in office. Ross Cullen reports.
4: Hundreds of people have been demonstrating against the decision to remove Mykhailo Fedorov, a young but popular minister credited with cracking down on corruption at the Defence Ministry and using data to analyse performance on the front line. He's also overseen an improvement in Ukraine's armed forces' positions against Russia and an escalated campaign of strikes and sabotage tactics on the occupied Crimean Peninsula. The 35-year-old was only appointed in January, and President Zelensky's decision is causing significant upset among the military and parts of civil society. Tensions have been growing between the defence minister and the military's commander-in-chief, which some commentators have framed as a generational clash between a young, innovative manager with a start-up background and a more traditional military general. The changes at the Defence Ministry are part of a wider reshuffle, with Parliament set to approve the appointment of the state oil and gas boss, Serhiy Kuretsky, as the new Prime Minister, replacing Yulia Svyrydenko.
3: Iran's top joint military command has warned it will expand strikes across the region if the US follows through on threats to strike Iranian infrastructure, calling American interference in the Strait of Hormuz a red line. The warning came as American strikes reached areas around the Iranian capital, Tehran, for the first time on Thursday, with Iran retaliating with missile and drone fire targeting Jordan, Bahrain and Kuwait. Ambassador Gordon Gray, Professor of Gulf and Arabian Peninsula Affairs at George Washington University, says the war could enter a cycle of military strikes and attempts at de-escalation.
5: There's going to be escalatory strikes, then there's going to be negotiations or talk of negotiations. Those negotiations are not going to be concluded quickly enough for his patience, so there are going to be strikes again. And I think it's going to be this, this oscillating pattern of negotiation and violence, unfortunately.
3: U.S. Secretary of Defense Pete Hegseth announced that all active duty military personnel aged 30 and older will undergo mandatory annual testosterone deficiency screening. Democratic lawmakers have criticized the move, with Senator Tammy Duckworth, an Iraq War veteran, calling it a form of gender-affirming care. And cholera cases in Sudan's Kordofan region have surged to more than 1,500 as the rainy season begins, compounding the humanitarian emergency around the besieged city of El Obeid. From bureaus worldwide, this is FSN.
0: From the Chiricahua Community Health Center Weather Center, here's your forecast for Wilcox.
6: For Thursday, a 60% chance of showers, otherwise partly sunny, high near 89. Tonight, a 50% chance of showers, otherwise mostly cloudy, low right around 62. For Friday, a 70% chance of showers, otherwise mostly cloudy, high near 87. Friday night, a 50% chance of showers, otherwise mostly cloudy, low right around 60. For Saturday, a 70% chance of showers, otherwise partly sunny, high near 87. Currently in Wilcox, it's 77 degrees.
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12: Hey, you've made it. We like to phone this in sometimes, but not today.
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13: Well, yeah.
12: 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You're here. No phoning it in. 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
13: Okay? Well, that's wisdom, man.
12: Wow.
13: That is wisdom.
12: Wow, that is some wisdom and a half.
13: You better know it.
12: Let's say hi to the Hour 4 squad today. Hello, squad.
13: Simon Diane.
12: Madam President.
13: Deb John.
12: Dr. Ian Stanley, I presume.
13: Greetings to the doctor.
12: Who has landed on terra firma in the United States as of today. Also,
13: Ed in Phoenix.
12: Let's not forget
13: Tammy, Clay, and Casey Joe.
12: And DF David Folt and Bruce Leach.
13: Bruce Leach.
12: All right, here's what's coming up today on the fourth hour. Of course, our fast facts you can use if you can listen fast enough, because we're just going to rattle them off as usual.
13: And rattle.
12: Our stupid list of top reasons to join Costco.
13: Cheapers.
12: And I'm going to give you a hint. It's a $1.50 hot dog and Coke. I'm just going to give you a hint. Right there. Plus our ICME stories, including Discovery of a gold mine. We'll tell you what that's all about in our ICME stories, in case you missed it. And a whole lot more coming your way this hour four. So, you know what? Strap in, kids. Let's do this thing. It's time for hour four, and it starts
13: right now.

0: spoon utensil dilemma. Party Island.
1: Oh, Party Island. Okay.
0: Yeah.
1: 18% of women have bought pajamas for a man when they are at a loss at for what to buy, what to purchase for him. 18%.
0: That here, makes sense.
1: Have some pajamas. I'm just going to take them off anyway. 93% of us buy this every month. What is it? It's a pizza. 93% of us buy at least one pizza.
0: Goodness sakes.
1: Most of us have one middle name, but about 3.5% of us have two. Why not?
0: Yeah.
1: The more the merrier.
0: Why not? You're right.
1: 83% of us will eat a meal outside the house at least once this month. 83%.
0: Okay.
1: 33% of us say we got a brand new friend in the past year.
0: You've got a brand new friend.
1: It's only a third, though. That's, well. When Columbus arrived in America, 60 million Native Americans lived here. We'll leave it at that. The average person now gets gray hair 4 years sooner compared to 40 years ago. How do they know this?
0: I don't know.
1: It is estimated that 7 million pennies, 1 cent, are discarded every single day. But why do we still have them? I thought we'd stop minting them last year. You'd think we would have gone through them all by now.
0: Many penny jars that are out there?
1: I know, there's a bunch.
0: And people, they still have to take them, right?
1: Yes. Yeah. Until the day they say they won't. And that day's coming. According to GQ magazine, the average male will lie about 6 times on a first date.
0: Oh,
1: ladies.
0: Hello.
1: Take that to heed. A study says you can guess a person's name 1 out of 4 times just by looking at them. Well, that's 25%. Huh. That's not bad odds. Kids and parents argue about food on average twice a week. Yeah, I know some kids and parents that argue more than twice a week, yeah. According to Cosmopolitan, 1/3 of all women have dyed their hair blonde at least once in their lifetime. 1/3. Cosmo also says that 41 is the average age most of us start taking vitamins. 41.
0: Really?
1: Yeah. And finally, according to Parents Magazine, parents say that a good first name is the number one thing they thought you should give your child. First name is the number one thing they thought you should give your child. A good first name?
0: A good first name.
1: Yeah. The number one thing they thought you should give your child. Oh, it would be the first name. Okay, I get it. Now I get it. Wow.
0: But a good one, not like, you know.
1: Yeah.
0: Moon Unit or Apple.
1: Nothing wrong with those. Or Madison. All right, there you go.
0: Madison's cute.
1: Our fast facts you can use.

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1: Okay, it's time for our fast facts. You can use them listen fast enough. Are you ready? Here we go. The average family will lose 5 spoons this year. Do you feel bad about that? I do.
2: They're with the errant socks.
1: I guess you're right.
2: Yes, they have a sock slash
1: spoon.

0: 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Well, now that Costco is cracking down on shared memberships, many of you moochers are probably wondering if you should finally spring for your own card. Our response? Oh, hell yes. Why?
1: Why?
0: Well, we're going to explain with today's stupid list of the top reasons to join Costco. Are you ready?
1: I'm ready.
0: Forklift exhaust is an incredible high.
1: Jeez.
0: Middle-aged white men are fun to observe in their natural environment.
1: Well, that is true.
0: If we go to war with Russia and the ensuing nuclear winter lasts for years, you'll never run out of goldfish crackers.
1: You know, and that is important.
0: Gotta have them goldfish.
1: You gotta have them goldfishes.
0: Well, you know what they say about a man with a really big heart. If you're there during an earthquake, you'll be forever remembered as the lady who was crushed to death by a pallet of stewed tomatoes.
1: Well, you know what? You gotta be, if you're gonna be known for something, if you're looking for something to be on your gravestone.
0: There you go.
1: Look no further.
0: $1.51 is way too much to spend on a hot dog. And Coke. Don't forget that.
1: Hey, best deal going. And they got still good pizza slices.
0: Yeah.
1: Or good pizza, period.
0: On the list of things that chicks dig, Kirkland cargo shorts is near the top.
1: Hey, you better know it. Sexy.
0: Top reasons to join Costco. Only really smart people pay to go shopping. Nobody should have to go to three different stores for gas, crab meat, and a 24-pack of tube socks.
1: Hey, one-stop shopping. Come on now. Come on.
0: That's my favorite. And finally, Sam's Club is for freaks. And there you go.
1: Gosh. That's stupid.

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People keep asking me, what is Britpop? Well, it's whatever I want it to be. I give you 2 hours of 90s UK alternative and, yes, British new wave from the 1980s. 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
1: Every day we scrape the bottom of the internet to find you some extra stories that you might have missed out on, and today is no exception.
0: Scrapey, scrapey, scrapey.
1: It's our Case You Missed It or Icy Me's. A vintage collector in Philadelphia stumbled across hundreds of pristine Pyrex and Corningware pieces.
0: Oh, dude.
1: Hidden in the basement of a jewelry store.
0: Whoa.
1: Where they'd been untouched since the 1990s. She bought the entire collection and is now cataloging what collectors are calling the cookware equivalent of finding buried treasure. A Pyrex gold mine, if you will, at the jewelry store. Oops, that's an unfortunate license plate. A Florida woman is asking for a new license plate after receiving one that reads, you'll have to think this through, SQZA55. Which her neighbors found hilarious, and she absolutely did not.
0: Well, squeeze.
1: Squeeze and A55, which is also ASS, if you think about it.
0: Oh.
1: Fortunately, the county says it will replace accidentally offensive plates at no charge. Squeeze A55, remember that. And the world's biggest piggy bank has a purpose. A Colombian theme park has unveiled the world's largest ceramic piggy bank, standing nearly 30 feet tall and weighing in at about 30 tons.
0: Good great. Is that before?
1: I think that's before money. Visitors can actually drop coins into it, and with every donation going to local animal shelters.
0: They
1: can even climb inside to visit a pottery museum and a lookout point, which is on the pig's nose. Wow. And there you go. Those are our Icy Me's for today.

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2: 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It's F My Life Friday. 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
1: And you're on the What's a Josh broadcast for today, Thursday, the 16th day of July. How are you doing today on this National Cherry Day, National Personal Chef Day, and Corn Fritters Day? I will tell you, I don't think I'll ever get to that point where I'll have a personal chef, but I can only hope, wish, and play the lottery, right? If today's your day, if it's your birthday, happy birthday to you, and thank you for spending it here with the What's a Josh broadcast.

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1: Hey, another What's a Josh broadcast. So we've all felt it when we're at work. We kind of get that, I don't know, dragged down feeling probably about midway through the day. A really good way to boost your energy if you're able to, I don't know, step out for 5 minutes every hour. I'd love to have a job where I can do that. I will explain what I'm talking about.

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After hit. Hot 92.5. Wilcox. Wilcox. Wilcox. Wilcox.

0: from the Chiricahua Community Health Center Weather Center. Here is your forecast for Wilcox.
1: For Thursday, a 60% chance of showers, otherwise partly sunny, high near 89. Tonight, a 50% chance of showers, otherwise mostly cloudy, low right around 62. For Friday, a 70% chance of showers, otherwise mostly cloudy, high near 87. Friday night, a 50% chance of showers, otherwise mostly cloudy, low right around 60. For Saturday, a 70% chance of showers, otherwise partly sunny, high near 87. Currently in Wilcox, it's 80 degrees.
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1: You know, the What's the Josh broadcast, a little health news for you. If you're at work and you're getting a little tired, taking a 5-minute walk, it's called a walk snack. A walk break. Every hour is an easy way to boost your mood and energy. In a study of more than 19,000 adults, people who took regular walking breaks over 2 weeks reported feeling less tired and more emotionally balanced, and the breaks didn't hurt their productivity. While taking a short walk every 30 minutes showed the biggest benefits, researchers found that an hourly walk was the best balance between effectiveness and something most people could realistically stick with. That's what I say. If your boss is letting you do it to take your breaks, every time I start to get that tired feeling, I get up, I move around, and I usually feel like I'm good for another couple hours. Love to hear from you. What's a Josh.com?

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1: Yeah, the What's a Josh broadcast. And a big shout out to Mark the Trainer. He's back. He hasn't sent us a message for a really long time, but we were talking about when you get tired at work. And it says here the best thing to do is if you can, do a little 5-minute walk every hour and it'll kind of like reset yourself. Mark said, Josh, not only that, but if you feel you need a sugar hit at work, instead of eating something out of the vending machine, take some fresh fruit with you. Pineapple is a good one. Yeah, we were talking about that the other day, like how I've been addicted to pineapple. And I've noticed as I think I pretty much ate an entire pineapple over the last 3 days. And my mood has been much better. So there you go. A 5-minute walk and some pineapple could help you out today at work. More on the way.

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1: Hanging out on the What's a Josh broadcast over at the website, whatsajosh.com. There you'll find my YouTube project, and we're getting ready for our next season coming up in the fall. I don't know. I don't want to push around summer too much, but during the summer months, Tammy and I, we shoot our video, and then in the fall, we release it. And we've got three really cool locations with the Paranormal Exploring Project getting ready to come out. And let me tell you, this is more than, it's not just ghost hunting. We try to go to these places that people say they're haunted. We explore them. We see if we have the same experience. A lot of times there is some unexplained stuff happening. A lot of times we can debunk a lot of things. But mostly the adventure and the cool places we got to go. We got to go a few weeks ago to the USS Edson in Saginaw. Bay City, Michigan. And we were there overnight. It's on this big naval destroyer, and it's been decommissioned since the late 80s. And a cool story about that we found out, it was actually used during the attacks on 9/11. This was a museum on 9/11, but they used the lower deck as a communication hub when all the communications went out for the city police, fire department, and the FBI. And they were right in that ship. So cool. And that video is going to be available at whatsajosh.com for the Paranormal Exploring Project. That, again, will be sometime this fall. If you want to see pictures, though, I do have that up right now,

Hot 92.5. Let's do a round of stupid people doing stupid things coming up. And since we're just past the 4th of July, we've got the stories now coming out on certain things that happened. This one happened in Washington State. I'm going to give you the full story. Yes, it does involve fireworks. That's next.

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0: From the Chiricahua Community Health Center Weather Center, here's your forecast for Wilcox.
1: For Thursday, a 60% chance of showers, otherwise partly sunny, high near 89. Tonight, a 50% chance of showers, otherwise mostly cloudy, low right around 62. For Friday, a 70% chance of showers, otherwise mostly cloudy, high near 87. Friday night, a 50% chance of showers, otherwise mostly cloudy, low right around 60. For Saturday, a 70% chance of showers, otherwise partly sunny, high near 87. Currently in Wilcox, it's 80 degrees.
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1: Yeah, the What's a Josh broadcast and stupid people doing stupid things. Fire investigators say they believe a homeowner who was smoking accidentally ignited about 700 pounds of fireworks, which exploded at a home in Washington State. It destroyed two houses, damaging a third and injuring five people, including two firefighters. They're all expected to recover and be okay. Neighbors said that they had long been worried about the large fireworks stockpile, claiming shipments continued arriving until hours before the blast. They said they saw air conditioners being used to keep the fireworks cool. Authorities are reviewing whether the fireworks were stored legally. Sounds like they weren't. And the sheriff's office says they're considering criminal charges. So there you go. Our first round of stupid people doing stupid things post 4th of July.

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1: Well, that's going to do it for the What's a Josh broadcast. Thank you so much for listening today. Tomorrow, finally Friday, I'll be right back with you. Same time, same place. Bye-bye.
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0: rest of the story. Historian Gus Myers once called Jay Gould the most hated man in the United States. Gould was a self-made multimillionaire railroad tycoon. He died before this century was born. He was notorious for his unscrupulousness. He was unsatisfied even with his own nine-figure fortune. For all of the things his money could buy, the plush yacht and the private railroad car, the private physician who attended him at all times, his millions could not acquire for him one elusive prize, respect. He wanted respect. New Yorker Jay Gould was summarily snubbed at every level of New York society. It was to be expected that the Astors and their peers, the Livingstons and the Schuylers, the Bayards and the Beekmans, would have nothing to do with Gould, the ruthless robber baron who had ruined so many lives in his climb to the top. There was no hope whatsoever for his acceptance by these, the old wealth, the upper crust. But what really hurt was the rejection of the lower upper crust. The Vanderbilts and the Rockefellers and the Morgans and the Millses, the nouveau riches themselves, they also ritually excluded him from their society. So small, slight, sickly Jay Gould was the poor little rich man at the bottom of New York's pampered pile. Now, the one thing the new rich in New York envied most about the old rich was their status in the New York Academy of Music. The dress circle, the elegant boxes at the Academy, these were always populated exclusively by the old guard, the Van Rensselaers and the Lorillards, the Sewards and so on. And they, the elite, positively denied admittance to those of lower standings. It was even rumored that one of the Vanderbilts had offered $30,000 for an Academy box and had been politely, promptly refused. And thus did the discontent of the nouveau riche slowly lower the drawbridge for the man they had formerly forsaken. Jay Gould, seizing this priceless opportunity, pledged a phenomenal sum toward the construction of a new music hall. They wouldn't let him in the old one, he'd build a new one, a cultural haven for the tourist class millionaires. And all Gould asked in return was his own box in the new hall's dress circle. Truth was, he cared little for music and for high society, but he liked rejection even less. So the Goulds made their grand entrance into the fold. Nouveau wealth, that of the Goulds and the Vanderbilts and the Rockefellers and the rest, made the dream a reality. Opening night was October 22, 1883. The new dress circle, designated the Diamond Horseshoe, was inhabited by $500 million of new money, and the triumph of tone-deaf Jay Gould was that he was there too. Within two seasons, the exclusive old-moneyed Academy of Music was ruined and forced to close down. But the house that the nouveau riche built, the glittering monument to the New York Society Wars of the 1880s, still stands. All your life you've heard so much about New York's Metropolitan Opera. Well, now you know the rest of the story.
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2: For Thursday, a 60% chance of showers, otherwise partly sunny, high near 89. Tonight, a 50% chance of showers, otherwise mostly cloudy, low right around 62. For Friday, a 70% chance of showers, otherwise mostly cloudy, high near 87. Friday night, a 50% chance of showers, otherwise mostly cloudy, low right around 60. For Saturday, a 70% chance of showers, otherwise partly sunny, high near 87. Currently in Wilcox, it's 83 degrees.
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On our TGIT, July the 16th, is Sean White hanging out with you. Classic hits and throwbacks for your lunch. Coming up for you this hour, we got ABC. Also got Shalimar. Frankie Goes to Hollywood. Got Pointer Sisters on the way as well. Ooh, I'm so excited for that one. If you know. Anyway, here's that corner shop. It's brim full of Asha. It's the Depot Diner. Classic hits and throwbacks for your lunch. 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

to 92.5 Depot Diner, Go-Go's, and Vacation from 1982. ABC, Poison Arrow before that, heard from the Polecats, and Make a Circuit with me, Sean White, hanging out with you. Classic hits and throwbacks for your lunch on this TGIT. Hey, Sulphur Springs Medical Center is offering free sports physicals. That is happening July 29th, 1 p.m. to 4 p.m. No appointment is needed, but a parent guardian must be present to participate, okay? And that's at 900 West Scott Street, Sulphur Springs Medical Center. Free sports physicals. Again, that's July 29th, 1 to 4 p.m. No appointment needed, but a parent guardian must be present to participate. And that address, 900 West Scott Street, 520-384-4421. If you need more information, 520-384-4421. Here's NXS. Don't change. It's the Depot Diner. 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

Hot 1092.5 Depot Diner. Frankie Goes to Hollywood and Relax from 1985. Van Halen Jump from 1984. Also from 1984, we heard from Shalimar in Dancing in the Sheets. Sean White hanging out with you. Classic hits and throwbacks for your lunch. And this coming Friday, the 17th, and Saturday, the 18th, Ant Hill Drive-In, Wilcox Theater. Rango will be playing. Gates open at 6 p.m. and movie starts at sundown at 247 East Stewart Street. Baseball field behind the Elks Lodge there. So that is what is playing over at the Ant Hill Drive-In this weekend, Friday and Saturday. Rango! Have you seen that? I haven't seen Rango. Need to see Rango. All right, here's Yarborough Peoples. Don't stop the music. It's the Depot Diner. Classic hits and throwbacks for your lunch. Hot to 92.5.

Hot 10 92.5 Depot Diner Pointer Sisters. I'm so excited from 1984. All right, Sean White getting ready to head on out of here. Hope you have an amazing TGIT. If you're traveling around, please travel safely. Brenda, she always travels safely when she's out on her adventures. She is up next at 1 o'clock with your hit music. Gonna leave you with Debbie Gibson, Only in My Dreams, taking you back to 1987. It's the Depot Diner. Classic hits and throwbacks up for your lunch. Hot to 92.5 Wilcox. I'll talk to you manana. Take care. Bye-bye.

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Hot 92.5, that was Thomas Rhett with Ain't a Bad Life. I'll tell you what, I don't have a bad life either. I'm pretty happy. This is Brenda here until 4 o'clock today. I am having a great day. It is thirsty Thursday. And we're talking about Celsius drinks. I know you probably get tired of hearing me talk about Celsius, but I love my Celsius. Hey, we've got more great music for you this hour. We're going to be hearing from Tag Team, Anthony Santos, T.I., Dove Cameron, Montel Jordan, Bonnie Tyler, Smash Mouth, Sienna Spiro, Enrique Iglesias, plus some artists that I haven't mentioned, and your request at the end of the hour. Right now, we've got Bruno Mars with Grenade on Hot 92.5 Wilcox.

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1: Small Town Big Radio Hot 92.5. That was Dove Cameron with Boyfriend. This is Brenda here with you on this thirsty Thursday. Hey, do you have a request? You know you can always head on over to hot925.com and put that request in online, or you can text or WhatsApp 520-303-0925. We love to play what you like to hear. In fact, right now we've got Montel Jordan with This Is How We Do It on Hot 92.5. We'll

0: From the Chiricahua Community Health Center Weather Center, here's your forecast for Wilcox.
1: For Thursday, a 60% chance of showers, otherwise partly sunny, high near 89. Tonight, a 50% chance of showers, otherwise mostly cloudy, low right around 62. For Friday, a 70% chance of showers, otherwise mostly cloudy, high near 87. Friday night, a 50% chance of showers, otherwise mostly cloudy, low right around 60. For Saturday, a 70% chance of showers, otherwise partly sunny, high near 87. Currently in Wilcox, it's 81 degrees.
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Hot 92.5. We just heard from Enrique Iglesias with El Baño featuring Bad Bunny. This is Brenda here with you on this Thirsty Thursday. And we have got some of your requests coming up before the end of the hour. We've been playing great music for you, and we're grateful you decided to take us along to keep you company. I hope we get to keep you company the rest of the day. Right now, we've got Sam Smith with Unholy, and that is on Hot 92.5 Wilcox.

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1: Hot 92.5. That was Taylor Swift with Lover. Good afternoon. I'm Brenda here with you until 4 o'clock today on this thirsty Thursday. You know, I just went and looked up the Will Ferrell skit with Rachel Dratch, and let's see, who else was it? It was Jimmy Fallon, and the name will come to me, the name of the female actress, it'll come to me, Drew Barrymore, where they're all in the tub, the hot tub at the Welshley Arms Hotel, and they're lovers. I just sent that to a friend of mine the other day because he hadn't seen it yet. So anyways, I think about those lover skits every time I hear this song by Taylor Swift. We've got more great music coming for you this hour. We're going to be hearing from the Stone Temple Pilots, Luis Alfonso, Kanye West, Jane, Corona, Kiss, Ashanti, Bruno Mars, Mena. It's going to be such a great hour of music. Plus, we have your request coming up at the end of the hour and some artists that I haven't mentioned. Right now, we've got Katy Perry with E.T. on Hot 92.5 Wilcox.

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2: She take my money, well, I'm in need. 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Oh, she's a gold digger, way over town.

Small Town Big Radio Hot 92.5. That was Jane with Makaba. This is Brenda here with you on this Thirsty Thursday. And we've got more great music coming for you. Let's see, right now we've got Corona with Baby on Hot 92.5 Wilcox.

0: From the Chiricahua Community Health Center Weather Center, here is your forecast for Wilcox.
1: For Thursday, a 60% chance of showers, otherwise partly sunny, high near 89. Tonight, a 50% chance of showers, otherwise mostly cloudy, low right around 62. For Friday, a 70% chance of showers, otherwise mostly cloudy, high near 87. Friday night, a 50% chance of showers, otherwise mostly cloudy, low right around 60. For Saturday, a 70% chance of showers, otherwise partly sunny, high near 87. Currently in Wilcox, it's 82 degrees.
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Hot 92.5, we just heard from Mena with Lluvia al Corazón, which translates to rain on the heart, or heartfelt rain, or rain in my heart. This is Brenda here. And have you had a chance to check out our Facebook page, Hot 92.5 FM? You might want to follow us. We put some fun things up there. And definitely stick around, because we have got some of your requests coming up. Right now, we've got Hudson Westbrook with House Again on Hot 92.5 Wilcox.

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Hot 92.5. That was Machine Gun Kelly with My Ex's Best Friend. Good afternoon. This is Brenda here with you until 4 o'clock today on this thirsty Thursday. Hey, we've got some great music for you this hour. We're going to be hearing from, let's see, Lauryn Hill, Black Guayaba, Red Hot Chili Peppers, DaBaby, Brandy, INXS, Ace of Base, Taylor Swift, Manuel Turizo. It's going to be a great hour of music. Plus, we have your requests at the end of the hour and some artists that I haven't mentioned. Right now, we've got DJ Khalid with Better on Hot 92.5 Wilcox.

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3: 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I want to give a huge shout out to my mom and my family. I love you guys.
1: What's up, Wilcox?
4: 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Pop that thing, let it clap, let it clap.

Broadcasting from Hot 92.5 Wilcox, Arizona, we just heard from DaBaby with Pop That Thang. This is Brenda hanging out with you on this Thirsty Thursday. And we're talking about Celsius, the cherry cola, the sparkling cherry cola in a can. That stuff is the bomb. You should definitely check that out if you haven't had a chance to check that one out. I don't know if they sell that one in the stores or if it's only available on Amazon or what, but I bought 2 cases of it. It was yummy, yummy, yummy, yummy. I'm having it over ice in the morning. It's just like a cherry Coke at the movie theater. Very, very good. Hey, right now we've got Brandy with I Wanna Be Down on Hot 92.5 Wilcox.

0: 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Here's your forecast for Wilcox.
1: For Thursday, a 60% chance of showers, otherwise partly sunny, high near 89. Tonight, a 50% chance of showers, otherwise mostly cloudy, low right around 62. For Friday, a 70% chance of showers, otherwise mostly cloudy, high near 87. Friday night, a 50% chance of showers, otherwise mostly cloudy, low right around 60. For Saturday, a 70% chance of showers, otherwise partly sunny, high near 87. Currently in Wilcox, it's 73 degrees.
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Back in the 1990s, we said, been there, done that. And we also loved angry and sad music that rocked. And I bring that to you with the Grunge Garage. 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

Hot 92.5. That was Manuel Turizo with Esperandote, which translates to waiting for you. This is Brenda, and I'm getting ready to head on out of here. I'm going to have a good afternoon. Tomorrow is Fri-yay. I'm going to be back at 1 p.m. tomorrow on Friday. Fri-yay. I'm ready for the weekend. Bo Johnson is going to be up next at 4 p.m. He's going to have some great music for you. And I am going to leave you right now with Jelly Roll and Save Me on Hot 92.5. Wilcox. Hey, don't forget, love.

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4: From Feature Story News in Washington, I'm Nick Harper. Iran's military command has threatened to crush all infrastructure across the Middle East if the United States carries out its warning to strike Iranian bridges and power plants. It comes as the US has expanded its bombing campaign into northern Iran. The escalating conflict has also exposed growing tensions between Washington and its closest regional ally, with US Vice President J.D. Vance publicly acknowledging that elements within the Israeli government have tried to steer American war policy. Ever since, Jagruti Dave has more from Washington.
5: There are a lot of people in the US and Israel, critics, who say that the deal did not do enough to curb Iran's missile program. So J.D. Vance said, "I know beyond a shadow of a doubt that there have been people within the Israeli government who are trying to shift us away from that policy." But he also went on to say there are many countries and allies, as well as adversaries of the United States, who try to influence American policy. And he says that's just a fact of being a political leader.
4: Meanwhile, Pakistan's Foreign Office says the Memorandum of Understanding agreed between the US and Iran is facing challenges. That amid the heightened regional tension. The diplomatic pressures coincide with a deteriorating security situation for the Pakistanis at home. Six police officers were among 10 people injured in a car bombing at a police station in Banu on Thursday. Pakistan's foreign minister is currently on a trip to China, where he's expected to discuss the issues. As FSN's Hira Mustafa reports from Islamabad.
6: From the past few years, Pakistan is fighting a war on terrorism ever since the U.S. troops has withdrawn from Afghanistan. So the militant groups have ramped up the terrorist operations in Pakistan's southwestern province.
4: Canadian wildfire smoke has worsened sharply across the United States this Thursday, with Detroit recording an air quality index of roughly 600. That's more than double the federal hazardous threshold. Troops from more than two dozen nations from the Coalition of the Willing have taken part in extended French Bastille Day celebrations. A parade has shown the deepening military commitment that France and the Coalition of Willing Nations has towards Ukraine. However, Ukraine's President Volodymyr Zelensky is now facing domestic unrest at home over a shake-up of his defense ministry. Ever since, Ross Cullen has more.
7: Hundreds of people have been demonstrating against the decision to remove Mykhailo Fedorov, a young but popular minister credited with cracking down on corruption at the Defense Ministry and using data to analyze performance on the front line. He's also overseen an improvement in Ukraine's armed forces' positions against Russia and an escalated campaign of strikes and sabotage tactics on the occupied Crimean Peninsula.
4: From Bureaus Worldwide, this is FSN.
0: From the Chiricahua Community Health Center Weather Center, here's your forecast for Wilcox.
8: For Thursday, a 60% chance of showers, otherwise partly sunny, high near 89. Tonight, a 50% chance of showers, otherwise mostly cloudy, low right around 62. For Friday, a 70% chance of showers, otherwise mostly cloudy, high near 87. Friday night, a 50% chance of showers, otherwise mostly cloudy, low right around 60. For Saturday, a 70% chance of showers, otherwise partly sunny, high near 87. Currently in Wilcox, it's 73 degrees.
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Thursday afternoon drive here with Bo Johnson. Coming up for you this hour, NSYNC, Dan and Shay, and Luis Fonsi. Right now, this is Walker Hayes on Hot 92.5 Wilcox.

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Black Eyed Peas on Hot 92.5. Well, it is definitely monsoon season here in Cochise County. Look for that rain to be on and off as far as we can see for the next week or so. And it is really monsoon season. I was looking at some videos people have posted. Somebody had a puddle full of tadpoles. It's been a long time since I've seen that, too. Right now, this is Zara Larson. It's Hot 92.5 Wilkes.

Everybody calm down. That's Selena Gomez and Rima on Hot 92.5. It's Bo here with you. Don't forget, this Saturday, the Wilcox Department of Safety has partnered up with Arizona DPS to offer free child car seats for community members that might need that. That is going to be happening this Saturday from 9 a.m. until they're gone at the Wilcox Fire Department, Station Number 2. That's right next to the police department on Rex Allen Drive. Right now, this is Sam Smith. 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